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0: Still I ride with a 6-inch, keep a distance, and I mind my business. 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
0: So, say jealousy. 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
2: Ay, petrol cholo na my grand. 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
3: Bang, bang, gas in pharmacy, jalung tengi me.

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2: And of course, this evening on Point of Order, we are joined by, he's a historian, he's a former senior public servant. He's definitely one of the people that really, really writes about Botswana extensively, about our history, about where we come from, and someone who definitely has a broad understanding of the same. And of course, I'm talking about the one and the only, Dr. Jeff Ramsey. We tend to struggle to get to know presidents, so I just don't understand. What kind of man was Sir Seretse Khama away from the podium, away from the presidency? What aspects of his character do you think the public seldom appreciates?
3: So from what I'm told, what was set him apart is that he was very humble, casual, like, you know, he you could see him, you know, Habaroni was so small at that time, but you could just see him walking through Habaroni, greeting people, being, you know, whether, and he was open to everybody. I mean, for example, Mutsa Maimpo found him to be the most approachable among the BDP. So although he had, was born with this, you know, the proverbial silver spoon in being a royal, he had the common touch. So that's what I've always heard about him. Plus, he had a sense of humor, and there are, you know, various stories about his humor and the stories he had. And but what he liked to do is what Botswana generally liked to do. He would like to just be sitting around, having a braai, talking with others.
4: Yeah.
3: And sometimes that would even become an issue because as he, well, as in his last decade of life, he did have a bunch of health issues, and that clouded his life a bit, but also led to some tensions as there was attempts to pull him into diet and the likes.
4: Yeah.
3: But by all accounts, he was a very easygoing person, notwithstanding his high office and his high birth.
2: Yeah. All respect to him. I hear he enjoyed a good drink as well.
3: He did enjoy a good drink. There is some controversy about the level of his drinking because he had certain other health conditions. But definitely he enjoyed a drink. And in that respect, he was quite different from his uncle.
0: Order.
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3: Good morning.
2: Starting off your morning the right way. 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
0: Yes, and I am not alone. I'm with my usual suspects. So let's go Saturday. Surprise, surprise. What's up, Baba?
4: Good morning, man. It's been nothing but a beautiful time. The holiday today. On. Best fella, man.
0: Yes, today is a President's Day. Yes, it is the 20th of July where we get to celebrate our current leaders and the leaders of past. By long they have been the president. It's Arona. We are simply just celebrating that, and I have a beautiful track in long it actually does celebrate that from a favorite of mine. It's the For Bright, but this time around it's actually a remix. It features Monique D, Abuti Ghost, Denny Boy, Smooth Boy, and Risky Business. You know what it's called?
4: No.
0: It's called Tlhagiso.

0: DJ Ngwazi Zema Nceba and Hansi with a beautiful track. It's called Izule Laji. One of the beautiful, beautiful tracks that had been making rounds in Botswana, and one of the biggest tracks to ever make it or come out of bots. The time right now is 6:15, right here in Yarna FM, and you are chilling with a Smosh Office. I'm not alone, Kinali.
1: Pamoto fella, of course.
0: What's up? How was your night?
1: Yo.
0: Yeah.
1: You can tell from my voice, it will be the end of us. Honestly, I just stepped out for the final.
0: Yeah. How was the final, Mama? I was asleep. Talking about that, it's news for this morning. Actually, Spain have added another star to their kit. They are the 2026 FIFA World Cup winners. A shout out to Lamine Yamal, who it was actually his birthday yesterday. Imagine winning the World Cup on your birthday, 19 years of age.
1: That's amazing.
0: Shout out Lamine. And going back at it, we have been talking about this off air. Shout out to Kylian Mbappe, one of the youngest rising stars in the world of football. He actually came out as the top goal scorer with 10 goals, bro.
1: Just for this World Cup.
0: Yeah.
1: And he's just 27, right?
0: Yeah, I think he's somewhere there.
1: Yeah, he's 27.
0: Mm.
1: 10.
0: Yeah.
1: Surpassing your Leon Messi, your Ronaldo, your whoever you are. So he's literally on top of the list. Oh my God.
0: Talking about your Lionel Messi's, your Cristiano Ronaldo's, the debate was on, and I'm so happy that Argentina lost because I'm a Cristiano Ronaldo fan. I don't want to lie to you, bro. I'm a Cristiano Ronaldo
1: now,
0: fan.
1: I've reached a point where I'm like, guys, both Leon Messi and Cristiano Ronaldo are goals.
0: Yeah. It's like that, and it was so beautiful seeing something like that. 2026 actually marks the end of Sacha, to actually talk about it. The legends themselves, Cristiano Ronaldo and Lionel Messi, it's the end of that. It is. I think this was their last FIFA World Cup. There's no one about Navalila in front of us.
1: When I was sad, just watching your goat, Alilayla, but I'm like, why are you crying? You want it? Four years back, relax. You won it, you've bagged it. So literally, when you win, come on, why are you crying?
0: It was actually back to back. Come to think of it, it would have been back to back.
1: But Smosh, think about this.
0: Yeah,
1: the craziest part is that they had zero on target.
0: Yo, for the whole 90 minutes, I saw that statistic and I was like, what happened? Was Spain that good? Can I but was Spain the kings of Tiki Taka? Were they that good?
1: Final at the Nebor, first time.
0: Yeah. As compared to losers final, France, England,
1: But for you to have zero on target,
0: It just shows you how overwhelming Spain is. Ghana, Spain is one of the teams that invented some particular football style in football. Tiki Taka, where they hold the ball, ba pasa. And you would think, what's going on?
1: No, man, but it's Argentina thing. At some point, I'm like, did fatigue catch up with them? Ghana, who irakala? Who no go sa irakala so much? Who no go sa lomaga? No go sa happeni kera? Kuro wait, no gete. Kuro imagine or.
0: For one, I'm actually happy. I don't want to lie to you. I'm actually happy that Argentina lost. Also, I was a France fan.
1: I was written for Spain because Argentina win last time.
0: Hit me up for the WhatsApp line. What's going on in your morning today? Are you happy or are you sad that Spain won? Shout out Espanol, shout out Espanol, shout out for making sure that.
1: Have you ever been here? Can you go have one here for 1 year? Visa freezer. Nagile ko hela ka kere Spain.
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0: A Novex, Born King, Moonlight Africa, SNE with a beautiful track. It's called Sasezola. One of the few songs selling water, they actually get you cranking up when it comes to being nostalgic. Anyways, how's it, Mbo?
1: Hey. Well. But anyways, it is as 6:29 right here on your FM, Live the Music. Mm. And this is a beautiful juncture. You know why it's beautiful?
0: Yeah.
1: This is the time where we just tell the listener, you know what, this is your time to shine.
0: Yeah.
1: Show some love, spread some love. All you have to do is send that cute love message to your loved ones, whether it's for an anniversary or birthday, or you just want to spread love to your loved ones. This is your time, Chomi. 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
1: Yarona FM. That was Market Marketplace 2.0. Huma Sigela, Sticks featuring the Bless. It's a beautiful rendition and a remake to the original Marketplace. Yeah, Huma Sigela. I love how Sticks has always managed to incorporate a piano and a little bit of Kwaitunyana into music. It was released actually 5 days ago. So if you are tuning into Yarna FM, just know what we will bless you as always. By the time right now is 6:41 right here on Yarna FM. I love the music. You are chilling with a Smosh office, and I'm not alone. Can I let Mpomoto fella? What's up, Mpo?
2: I'm chilling, my boy.
1: Yeah.
2: So Smosh. Yeah. I'm a Sterwan kid.
1: Yeah. What's going on?
2: So I think a couple of days back, okay, let me Netflix and chill. I get a Netflix and chill alone.
1: Netflixing and chilling. Yeah,
2: I'm chilling. So I'm watching this. It's a reality TV show. Eh?
1: Yeah.
2: If it's a Marriage at First Sight.
1: Yeah.
2: So basically, if you've never watched it, this is what happens. Eh?
1: Mm.
2: So Smosh, get a little poster go here.
1: Yeah.
2: So they'll be matching me with you, right?
1: Hey.
2: I guess I'm just gonna see you at the altar.
1: Yeah.
2: And then we have to like spend some weeks as a married couple.
1: Yeah.
2: Honestly, Smosh, I feel like I would join that show.
1: Wait a minute. So you feel like you would literally get in with a stranger? No. I'm not in agreement with that.
2: It's not the craziest part, is what?
1: Yeah.
2: You even get to just tell your parents, friends,
1: never.
2: And that's the same day you see your husband or your bride for the very first time. Oh, I want to go altar.
1: Never. I think that's a remedy for divorce.
2: When I look at this whole thing, about arranged marriage, about our grandparents.
1: I believe that marriage should be incorporated with love. I could even
2: later. Can I tell you something? Those arranged marriages that our grandparents, if you don't go near it, I may say, what to go.
1: I can't
2: just like about 30 hours and 30 hours, but I'll have to see love wins and what not. It's
1: not
2: like my dog, it's not like they were picking just a random guy, but pick a moose, no, not by hey, you wanna, he's hard working,
1: what if you're married?
2: Tell me why I'm saying yes to all the wrong guys.
1: No, you know what my problem is? What if you're getting married with a serial killer? What if you're getting married with somebody who's going to abuse you? You don't know anything about that person. Oh my God. Is it that though? Like, do we take marriage to that point? To a level in order we are that desperate.
2: No, I don't even think it's about desperation anything like that. I feel like at this point, like I just want to wake up again.
1: I don't know.
2: I feel like I wanted to go back to those times when I want to have arranged marriage where your family is like, the screening a boy. Kind of they don't just pick. Kind of back then they didn't just pick any guy, but pick him someone who's a road talk of family and worry who had working. Family and worry in a listen to and all that. You know what
1: which
2: I mean?
1: Which one you're constantly going back to issue abo?
2: I'm going to poster. Skin is hollow, dark and lovely. Come on, so jiggy, fooling out let them give you once. Tanaka, no.
1: Stuff like that. I was not for that at some point, but I'm realizing now that those people were onto something. To a certain extent, they were onto something. Like the for a funny fact, nowadays, man, lerato la confused. Aban, you are in love with someone, kante, but by progress, abo sulo kawe. Now, you are in love with someone, kante, muntu chodi sab, abo sulo kawe. No,
2: ansalo kani. Never experience when it comes to the concept of rato and marriage, you know.
1: Yeah.
2: That's why the marriage is a bolo Motuana is worth of being a husband or a wife. You know what I mean?
1: Yeah.
2: I don't post that and I'll tell you what I'm not even concerned about. Are we compatible? You know what I mean? But I have to push some arrange marriage. But my parents,
1: I was listening to you, and I can only tell you one thing. I hope that kind of love that you have for me is unconditional.

0: For you guys ba leng gore la re le bata married at first sight. 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The Tyre Rider 650 right here on Yarn FM. And also for me e leng gore nna ke ratana. Nna ke ratana go Charles Hill ngwanaka.
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0: Khosi Motswako, aka Rockefeller. I need not say more. I need not say more. That's a beautiful, beautiful track from him. The time right now is 6:59 right here on Yarn FM, home of the Yams. Right, so we were talking earlier about love, and it got me thinking, Hore, one of the things that are preventing love from actually taking place. Kemadi. And we are broke.
1: Oh my God.
0: As a country.
1: So much. I saw a post.
0: Yeah.
1: I saw a post on social media. Broke men should not date.
0: True.
1: What do you think?
0: I believe that. I believe, like, if you're broke.
1: What do you mean?
0: No, if you're broke, what do you mean you are broke and oto rangwana abatu umarauri taakwano? Wahumo peka keng? Wahumo jesa ing.
1: I feel like if we're gonna use money as something, then I'm just saying. Let's go. Let's go. Let's go. Let's go. Let's go. Let's go. Let's go.
0: Let's go.
1: Let's go. Let's go. Let's go.
0: Let's go. Let's go. Let's go. Let's go. Let's go. Let's go. Let's go. Let's go. Let's go. Let's go. Let's go. Let's go. Let's go. Let's go. Let's go. Let's go. Let's go. Let's go. Let's go. Let's go. Let's go. Let's go. Let's go.
1: Let's go. Let's go. Let's go. Maybe my 3 years back, I would be agreeing with this statement. But the way loyalty is so rare right now, I choose loyalty over money.
0: It's not even about, it doesn't do that. It doesn't go to that, or it's issue loyalty.
1: The thing is, loyalty, back then maybe my Dibo bitches was rare, it was a cute thing.
0: Yeah, it was a nice thing.
1: But the truth is, loyalty is so rare. Money is not even an issue at this point, because you'd be, even if you're broke, smosh, but loyalty,
0: I'm just saying, with the way that life is right now, especially for both me and you, we're young people, we are trying to upstart life, right?
1: Yeah.
0: Are we going to be putting ourselves in a situation, don't let me know, say we, you as a lady, are you going to put yourself in a situation where you see where there's no progress in someone's life?
1: No.
0: You could see where there's potential, but
1: I'll
0: potentially
1: put myself through that, Antoine.
0: One swear.
1: Loyalty. Loyalty is a rare thing. My generation,
0: it's true.
1: To have somebody or faithful is very rare in our generation and era. Even my dear, you could be broke today. Next year, you could be the man giving me my dream car, my dream house, flowers, and everything else. So now that I'm broke at this point, as long as you are loyal, because loyalty, it's not even rare. Everybody can give you money. Last one chance, tomorrow, kono go thula dilinyana bar ta 500 to go dira more dinna. But the one I have loyalty, being faithful and what is so rare to a point that I would choose it over anything, anytime.
0: I'm going to say this, ne? And it's going to be a shebang, ne? I'm going to say this. Loyalty won't put food on the table. Live the music. Yarona FM.

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0: featuring Ron Curl with a beautiful track. It's called Back Together. And that's how we are. We are back together. And the time right now is 7:16 right here on Yaren FM. I love the music. I am with the beautiful Mpomoto fella.
1: Yeah, man. What do you want to date? I'm 66, but you know what? So that's
0: And
1: I like to talk to 66.
0: Yeah.
1: Right.
0: So here's something that's been going on and that I want us to actually talk about, right? Botswana has recently increased or announced a 1.5 increase in corporate tax rates from 22% to 23.5%.
1: Oh my Lord.
0: And do you know what that means, Mama?
1: It means
0: we are starting to suffer.
1: That view on salary. You can't even view it once. You know what's crazy, Mosh?
0: Yeah.
1: It's like, okay, I love the whole initiative. Yeah, what the minimum wage or salary should be 4,000.
0: Yeah.
1: But what's the point of dropping that if you're not going to enforce it to ensure that every company does pay a minimum wage or salary of 4,000? How can make it sense? It's like me saying, how can you tell me that I'm big? But then what am I going to do to make sure I would like, why not enforce that law to say, you know what, every single company, organization, or just a business is going to be paying that 4,000. That would make sense, man.
0: I feel like a lot of Botswana are suffering right now. There were articles in the release you were just about 2, if not 3 months back, where they're stating out where a lot of Botswana are relocating back home. If you realize what Botswana, a lot of Botswana are relocating back home, one, just recently, when we get to the prices, a combi from what 7 pula
1: to 9 pula
0: now, and it becomes so scary to think that the economy is going backwards instead of progressing.
1: The tariff
0: is 9%. Right now, and they even wrote it down.
1: How do you even increase this tax and the tariff? Petrol with just. But you're not enforcing salary and
0: I think you're another point here. A lot of Botswana are moving back home. We shouldn't even take it lightly, because that then means that if a lot of people are relocating, right, the economy becomes stagnant to begin with.
1: It's really bad.
0: And ultimate effect that thing. People become depressed happy because you don't have nothing to do. There's nothing for you to do. And it's painful. So I think we should just be on the lookout for that. What do you think about this here? Chat. Horesh Malitaka Hotata. Hotata. Hit me up on the WhatsApp line +26739110666 +26739110666. What do you think about Hoikezwagadi Bryce? Because Ish. Hotata.
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1: Yeah.

0: wanna give out chair, you down, whatever. Out chair. Go.
1: Yaruna FM. It's giving. Youth culture. Live the music.

0: Kelvin Fellow hitting us up with a beautiful track. It's called Everybody Wants to Be in Love. Everybody Wanna Be in Love. The time right now, 7:30, right here on Yurin FM. I love the music. And we had been talking earlier on about guys, it's actually hard out there. And I just want to know from you, what is your situation right now? Are you actually making it or not? What is your situation right now? And
1: bad.
0: Ow. Just like that.
1: No, honestly, what the taxi di okedi wa metaka sekana ya okedi 9% di computer okedi tse but salary you know high okedi so it doesn't really make sense. Also that whole statement of that now salary is, the minimum salary is going to be 4,000 like it was just ABCDs put together, it was just the words, you know what I mean?
0: Yeah,
1: I wish nka bo enforce so you know what. With immediate effects, first of August, motakaso to work 9% tariff. I wish they could do the same, but with the immediate effects, first of August, salary amolo the minimum of 4,000.
0: Yeah, well, in what's up? What do you think? What is your current state right now? Are you okay, Ghana?
1: Touch it
2: up. What's up, Oko? +267 391 1066.
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0: Lloyd, BW Air featuring Priscilla with a beautiful track. It's called Have You Ever. The time right now, 7:43, right here on Yerna FM. I love the music. You're still chilling with Smosh Office, and I'm with the beautiful Mpomoto Fela. And for some funny reason, we just pulled up information on the President of Botswana, because yes, we are in the President's Day celebration, right? Fun fact. But anyways, let's start off on the first president of Botswana, Sesere Tsakgama, who ruled from 1966, or who led from 1966 up until 1980. First things first, this was the first president. This one is one person who's known, or who's well known for removing bots from ideas. It's about colonialism or colonization. And I think that was his biggest feat. Those are some of the things that we could literally remember him for. That, what, big up for that. He was actually a president for, he's the father of another president, Omolis Tinyateng. But like I said, he's one person in what they did a huge number for Botswana. There are people in what they did good for bots. Yeah,
1: you were. And the beauty about it is that he's the one who formed Botswana Democracy Party.
0: Democratic,
1: right?
0: Yeah, democratic. No, but I understand, because I understand the confusion, because they are the people by Lord, they come up with democracy in bots. They introduced it as being Botswana, right? And then we move on to the fun fact that I was talking about. Q-U-E-T-T Masire. Like, I always thought it's Kitumino Masire. No, I don't want to lie to you. I don't want to make it like that. I always thought it's Kitumino Masire, but it's Q-U-E-T-T Kwet Masire. And he led for 18 years. He's the second president. He is one of the people, by and large, they oversaw economic growth and political stability. They introduced the term limits for presidency in 1997. He's the only one who led for 18 years.
1: Which is 5 years, and then we go back to voting again. After 5 years. But I just say, man.
0: Right.
1: So, yeah.
0: And then we have one person who I think in this list, without, I'm not hating on anybody, but my favorite was Festus Mogae, who led from 1998 up until 2008. He was the first president to adhere to the 10-year term Ramasire prior, and also he focused on economic development. He was one of the first people to devalue the pula, because he realized, Jorge, the people of Botswana, they were not that big in terms of the state. We needed to devalue the pula so that people understand and see, Jorge, the situation that we're in for growth, right? And also, he focused on HIV and AIDS programs. He's one of the people by Jorge they pushed. Can I go to the HIV and AIDS in Ali, where it was known for that familial name? Yeah, so they introduced that vibe, yeah, thing. He introduced the ARVs and just gushing out to the people what they were actually for free, right? And then we have Ian Khama, who went from 2008 up until 2018.
1: My favorite.
0: Yeah, the son of Sesere Tsakgama. He emphasized anti-corruption measures and modernization of the military. Because for now, ultimately, he had to get there.
1: And there's a video of him trending, doing all of that physical exercise. And I'm like, you're just 78 and you're still doing this.
0: Yeah, and it was actually nice to actually see that, right? And then we have Mokgweetsi Masisi from 2018 up until 2024, right? He's known, very well known for he focused on education reform, right? And then he also economic diversification and social policies, right? And yeah, I think he was one person who a lot of us in the room, that we actually loved him. And he is well known for Mananeo.
2: What's up, boy? It's a kapuso. It's kind of like, I said, not tell me, what's up? What are you doing? No, what are you doing?
0: I mean, we all know him. Right, and then currently, 2024 up until present, we have Duma Gideon Boko, the first ever president who was not from the Botswana Democratic Party. He's the leader of the Umbrella for Democratic Change coalition. He advocates for democratic reforms and human rights, and thus issues tabo constitutional court and everything that's going on right now. A simple breakdown of the president. What do you think about them?
1: Honestly, it shows the growth. Yeah. Botswana as a country. Once upon a time, we were colonized.
0: Yeah.
1: you're voting on president and whatnot. I just appreciate this whole history of knowing what this is, where our country came from, this is where the country is now at this point.
0: I'm just understanding one particular factor. How we are kanya growth. One thing that I did appreciate, Hanigi, the reason why I didn't get to Lahala was Mukhwezi Masisi, when it was his time to actually move out of the seat. Bear in mind, it was the first time ever BDP lost in 58 years, bro. It was the first time we had to change a president who had lost elections. He was like, I'm moving out peacefully. I'm like, wow.
1: And it's him saying like, I'm just going to step down, which is a beautiful thing. It shows what actually it's a peaceful country, as it should be.
0: Yeah, and we really pray that and hope that it actually keeps on pushing to be that. But to you out there, happy President's Day holidays. I hope that you are good wherever it is that you are. You about to say?
1: I love the fact that you really dropped what the holidays are. Because just yesterday, me and my friend were partying. It's so good.
0: Yeah.
1: And then she knows me. She like, Chumi, can you take the holiday saying?
2: What's up? What's up? What's
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0: 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right now is 808 right here on Yarn FM. I love the music. You're chilling with Smosh Office instead of Uncle Fox and Uncle Emoji. I'm not alone. I'm with Auntie Mpomo. Do you get angry? Do you get angry at that?
1: Because why do you need to remind me? You know what I mean?
0: I was about to talk to you. Does it get you? Hey, Skara, we are the parents of today right now.
1: I feel like it's just a respect.
0: Yeah.
1: So it doesn't really get to me. It's a sign of respect.
0: I think it has to dawn on us sooner or later. Hori.
1: Me on a ray.
0: It's a boy.
1: That's like I
0: can't arrange marriage. Look at the guy. Hey, Jumuna.
1: Because as much. It's bobo small way and I'm like an alibari reminder.
0: Oh, man.
1: But a reminder, I was waking up yet another day and Rago Tika register resing it.
0: Yeah. And that's a sad thing. It's a really, really sad thing. But unfortunately, I don't think I'm ready for marriage.
1: Oh, it's a good thing. You know, I'm on stage, I need to get an iPhone. I need to get a car. You feel good to get into the stage. If you don't get to stay, you say, I'm going to sit down. I just want to get married.
0: But I want to understand this. What is so huge about marriage? Like, how do you think about marriage? That makes it that big? Like, what is. What is marriage to begin with? Me and my person falling in love, that's enough. At some point, what is marriage?
1: I pity the girls. What do you mean?
0: I don't understand.
1: For me, marriage is like that companionship. We are committing and we're saying, you know what, we're doing this. And we're just telling our friends and family that me and Smosh are really committing to this and we're putting our all, we're becoming one. To me, it's all that.
0: So we have to tell people what we are becoming one.
1: No, it's not even about telling people. It's just having your family and friends celebrating the fact that you and your partner took that decision to say, you know what, we're becoming one. We're taking this to another level. You know what I mean? There's levels to this love thing, man.
0: I get it. Maybe we're there to talk about our ring thing.
1: Can I know my data? I want to go. I want to take a stage. I want to know my friend. At this point, I'm just believing in those miracles.
0: Or somebody will just come up and about like that.
1: I'll take it in. Register and go marriage at first sight.
0: Honestly, hey, man, I don't know. I'm trying by all means to stay away from the idea of marriage. Not just that I don't understand it. I don't want it. I don't want that particular commitment. I'm scared of the idea. I don't think. You know me. So me and marriage. I don't think it's. But anyways, even today, I still don't understand the whole concept because I feel like I could love my person without having to prove to anyone, without having to say anything. But as you're explaining it, it's just a sign to now say I'm committing to this person and this person alone.
1: It's like your birthday, you know. You know how you buy a cake for your birthday.
0: Yeah.
1: We know it's your birthday. You know it's your birthday. You know what it's plus one. But you're kind of like just celebrating it and inviting your friends and your families to come celebrate it with you. Marriage, it's more of that, but it's just way bigger. It means more than just a birthday to me, actually. But
0: if there's one thing that scares me to begin with, I've seen people by longori, I've thought they were accomplished, maintaining marriage. I've seen batho ba ne ba ikhatha ka rona, kra batho ba ne ba ipo, where you would have someone out to say mudumari, hey, what, mutasho.
1: Icha,
0: It's the truth. Yeah. Unfortunately, it's the sad truth that his relationship ended when he had money. That's one thing that he always says. Or no, can I let madi?
1: You know,
0: but
1: one thing about love. let's forget marriage and all that. Mm. One thing about love is that hana manual.
0: Yeah, yeah.
1: And not everybody's gonna get it right. Mm. You know what I mean? Mm. But kudos to him, cheers to him. Onyete ali munye, he took the responsibility of khodwela bogadi and go through all of that process. Mm. But hey, my dog, the older you get, the more you get to understand why parents have separated. Because when I was young, I was just a mad child. Like, why did you guys separate? Why am I not living under the same roof with my mom and my dad? But the older you get now, your relationships are failing. Yeah, because I got failing.
0: Guys, what do you guys think about the current marriages and the high rates of a divorce? Well, to hear me up on the WhatsApp line at +2673911066 +2673911066. What do you think about marriage and just the times ahead?
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0: Jackalus one time are tsepa tsepa tsepa go ritlo go tshwara zaka le sa go bala bala eish rena bo smo jaba bala bala. 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
1: Kona le material o itse gore wa go nyala kana wa go nyalwa. 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
0: Ha ntse le
1: ha wa se go aga le tsala la tentu nya.
0: Ha re go laletsa, ke go laletsa.
1: Yeah, just for the dating until you are 80.
0: But in the end, in my opinion, I think that life in its own has changed, the community in its own has changed, and one, that is one idea of phones. Phones have changed the way in which that we interact with people to a whole different level. You could be seeing somebody who's beautiful today, who's more beautiful than your wife today, and it would be a stance for divorce. You could be seeing somebody who's way richer than you, it could be a stance for divorce. In my opinion, love is love, and love should take place wherever it is that anybody feels like they need to take place.
1: Deliverance.
0: It's not deliverance, it's the truth. Kinda, you know what the thing is? It's a hard take. Wabon, yeah. It's a hard take because unfortunately it's the life that we live in. It's the truth. And how we are needed to be deliverance or what. I'm just saying.
1: I genuinely understand you. I feel like especially nowadays where marriage, yeah, like divorce rates are scary as well. So at this point, you feel like marriage is a waste. Yeah, like,
0: and also you were stating out loyalty nowadays. It can be bought
1: rare.
0: In a cup. Yeah. It has to be bought in a cup because
1: can I make a reality ball in this?
0: It's just
1: that the women back then they knew how to beg as well. Very well.
0: What about you?
1: They knew how to beg as well. They really knew how to beg as well. And generation are that's why we can't beg.
0: You don't stand for it.
1: We
0: yeah.
1: do not beg as well at all. But me one wrong, I'm ready to just say, you know what, it is over. Let's just call it off. Let's just divorce. I give like it's not super what I give. If you let me rebel a lower again community, I get so half on
0: yeah. But things of the past it's on one minute ring for the meantime. What's up, Tito?
2: Good morning from the Valley's March office. Dearing. Whatever it is, the show you're packing out, folks.
0: Harry, hey, la Fox, I see you. Give a show, you're a smosh limpo. Hi. But, anyways, I was still saying, if you dig a lot of things in the past, I think the whole idea, PC, it came with a lot of sacrifice. Like, there's a lot of people by Longori. How can I live a little? Hey, she ate on a wicked. It's a hot take. What I love about by Longori, Bagodisa Bana Babumuhola Kanabomu Naboni, because they were unable to conceive and it was kept secret. I see those calls coming through, guys. Send me those messages on my WhatsApp plan at +26739110666. I want to hear what you have to say. I see, unfortunately, my phone is not one, but send
1: it's
0: in those messages. It's not big as any.
1: I have like a genuine question to you. Eh?
0: Yeah.
1: Why do you think marriages didn't last? Cannot marriage based upon my 50 years and whatnot, right? So I want to understand why the marriages didn't last more than the marriages that are going on.
0: Hit me up on the WhatsApp line. What about? Hit me up on the WhatsApp line +26739110666. Why did marriages didn't last? Why?
3: WhatsApp or call +26739110666. Yaruna FM.
0: Right, my answer to your question, eh? First things first, I believe that bogologolo they were respectful, like respectful of the whole situation at hand. Mane ba itse gore I respect my wife respects me back. Wa ntlhaloganye

0: it was not on pointing out gore no simama nke ene go teng ke thogo kana simama nke ene go teng nna molapeng. It was duties tseleng gore people knew to do, they knew to do them. It was not on telling or what. The structure in its own self, it was a self-maintained structure. Le khanya the age difference, it didn't even matter. That's why even today khono bona ere hangwe mona mogolo a lwala go lapeng o bo bona mosadi mogolo ena tsona ke stress, because they taught themselves to care for each other more than anything, irregardless of age, irregardless of money, irregardless of the state that they were in. They knew to love their people ka khanya situation any presented before them. Yeah.
1: Arrange marriage.
2: I'm failing on that department. I'm saying yes to all the wrong guys.
0: Yeah.
2: They can do better than I can. But so much now, I think more than anything, I think the marriages of all were lasting because I feel like women knew how to respect the husband. And respect at that time meant keeping quiet and shutting up.
0: Hey.
2: When things like cheating happened and whatnot, you know. Then one of that saying, they were grabbing that knife. Even when they were bleeding,
1: Le ka kwa bana but go pitse fole ya la go monate but rona ya nong ka gore tota ya la re tshware tipe ka go bogaleng ke taba ke tsena mo social media ke re story time the day I found out my husband had impregnated my neighbor. You know what I mean?
0: Yeah. I think in the past they knew to do that. And hey, tota go bogologolo tota ne gore monate tiro are bogologolo, they set boundaries on how they can work with each other tota. And also it's like oh nah, sorry, so that one, it's my bad tiro ska manya mpo manya smosh but smosh get a night lip also. But Kahuda, hit us up on the WhatsApp line +26739110666 +26739110666. Kim Marata Volana Lemonata Ratio Haisa Pino. But because you're in parliament, give you a lot of relax. So Kahu Chulela mix, it's the coffee shop mix by DJ Cops. It's a quite a mix, by the way. So be on the lookout for that. Kitsubili WhatsApp line, Kavatahuda, Eddie Vienna Salona. Also, lower mix you, Unzia.
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5: Hey!

0: The coffee shop mix by DJ Cobbs Buffet. You're a very beautiful one. I think it deserves this one last time. One last time. Right, we have reached the end of the show. For social media platforms, where do we get to you?
1: Hey, Shimuto, you're going to listen to 66. It is on Pomoto Felako Facebook and then Pomoto Ko TikTok. And I just want to say, you know what, make sure you're safe. Hydrate, please hydrate. And make sure you're keeping warm as well. And enjoy your holidays.
2: That's a hot mix. It deserves a hot
0: court,
2: not a dump.
0: Yes, and just like that, we have come. What a great thing. What a great thing. Across all social media platforms, ke Smosh Office, except ko TikTok. Ko TikTok, ke Smosh Binky Office, right? You got it right. And to those who follow me, they know what I'm actually live every time that I go on there. I'm actually live right now. If you want to see who's talking, just go to Smosh Binky Office. Other than that, it has been a beautiful show. Let that retail tomorrow.
1: Yeah, tomorrow. I didn't know this was used to my ears. But I'm excited. It's always a beautiful time to be spending time with our beautiful listeners. So you know what?
0: Yeah.
1: Let's love and leave them, eh?
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0: Good morning, morning, BW. Rise and shine. It's time to what? I don't know if it's time to celebrate or it's time to sit down and process what happened yesterday. But first things first, happy holidays, happy President's Day. My name is Tappy and I'm super excited to be hanging out with you from now until 12 noon. But for now, I'm going to be a Where are you? Let me give you more music taken from Lera and Uratile giving us Dibaka. And then right after that is Sir Trill featuring Soa Matrix and DJ GV Baby giving us Bebengazi. Then we're talking on the other side of that.
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0: Now, guys. Kopa le mpolelleng gore botsogo ke ba go ntseng jang gompieno a re shapo ka go or what, a moako ko godimo or a hila today +27391106. What happened to you guys yesterday? Na tota ne ke le show ke le show gore ya Timi ya ka zebra ra tsena hono ra itsa gape mara at the same time I don't even know too much ke feel like la gore game ya lona yena in tsenya stress too much. I don't know how you guys do it mela yo. I'm too invested for my liking. I'm too stressed for my liking. But let's talk about it on the other side of 9:35. But for now, let's listen to more music taken from Katy Perry giving us California Girls.
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0: Okay, now let's talk about the elephant in the room. Yesterday was such an interesting day as we were watching the World Cup finale, right? Now, to be honest, it was my first time. I'm such a first timer, and like I said, I'm too stressed to be a first timer. Neke tsamaile la kirikisa. Emotional support, hela. Me anu kilimulor is the danger. This thing. This is why you tell it go mo kana kana. Like, what do you mean? Now, football history was made last night as Spain lifted the FIFA World Cup trophy after beating Argentina 1-0. In dramatic final. It was so tense, but your tactical battle between two football giants with Spain's discipline and control proving the difference. And Argentina, the defending champions, fought so hard, but couldn't even get the final goal that was needed. To be honest, they are like, a goalkeeper. I can't a man of the match in my heart. I thought I didn't stay until I saw that last part. Yeah, the ceremony, I could be hello. Me hella. Ah, no, the goalkeeper. Ken, hello, but it's amazing. Go to your net. We still love you, Marahela. Yo. That was such an unforgettable match. It took so long. I didn't even know where Halitameka, Lukana Huema, a whole 90 minutes. Who is so goriwi? Like, Reveraka who dikolo arat peraka who tula pilwi. Goalkeeper Kahale and Ali busy. Like, what do you mean? That's the name of the game. Oh my God. But like, what do you really feel like Spain deserved to win? Okay, maybe that one is a given. That one is a given. Marahela, Messi deserved to win because it was his last game. Why am I too emotional to be saying that? +2673911066. How do you feel about yesterday's game? Le shapo ne ba na ke shapo ibile ga ke bone ke ta simolla go lebala football like that because hey ha ile gore maikuta ma go godimo yana me ke le mothelong gore ga so re ke a leba like that. What more of you did I hurt? So talk to me, guys. Talk to me. +2673911066. And then I saw the whole thing, the whole foul thing. To be honest, I don't even know the rules. But I was just like, guys, can we just have the first goal already? Like, what do you mean? I keep seeing people saying that, they were just rigging the game. Hore Messi a khona go nna le chance nyana. Mara wena wa reng? Wena wa reng show me? Wa dumalana kana wa ganetsa. Kana ka re tala re buile thata ka Messi, it's not even about him. It's about the game. Hey, me gone me ga ke itse. Ke uta hape le re ne mantse slow nyana kwa Argentina. Well, I do agree because oh my God. The many times that Spain tried to have its first goal. But Argentina Rebecca could do color hella. What was going on? What was going on? Yeah, but +2673911066. And what was your highlight about the game? Why? Nane kiriki ilo go bonda. Me a wa bonda. Ki dule kwa na kele heartbroken. Me a la khota siyama. Up next, we have music taken from Coop Season and Lot B giving us Tabang. Back to back with DJ Skizo BW and my Kate's Groove giving us Lutlong Kopula.

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Zin, Gaza the Small, and MK Productions, featuring Zin Kleba and Masuda, giving us Muti just to rock up our Monday morning and our age for holidays. We have a couple of messages here taken from Vamutema. Are Spain, they played well, good, lucky to Spain. Sala, hey, when it no, that one, it was a tough game. It was a tough, good game, you know. He's also saying, plus at the back, Argentina was playing with African teams only, so they were thinking they are good. Guys, you know what? I have nothing against Spain, but I just feel like Argentina won my heart for some reason. They really won my heart for some reason. And you know, Messi bids emotional farewell to the World Cup stage in 2026. Let me just read a couple of wins. You know, what makes him a GOAT, right? He was the second most goals in history at the age of 21, right? And he had the most wins in history at the age of 23. He had the longest scoring streak, which was 9. And then he had the oldest hat trick scorer at the age of 38. He had the joint most tournament appearances. Dilisikisi, he was Argentina's top scorer at World Cup. Most goals from outside the area, Dili 7. Most World Cup appearances at the age of 34. Most appearances as captain at the age of 27. Most assists in knockout phase, 10 times actually. And the only man to score in group stage, right? In the quarterfinals, semifinals, and the finals. And this was in 2022. So, go to guys. Laha, arkar, puni nele kai, mahabani. Puni ki puni haga kwai puti. With that being said, that's how we wrap up the first hour of the show. We have 2 more hours to bond and connect. Plus 2673911066. Let me know where you are spending the holidays. Le gorogile ko gae o le bonong ka mo ga moroni. Le nana la ba maruri king. Monday and Tuesday, guys. We need to bond, you know, and have all the fun because Wednesday is coming. We're going back to work, right? For now, let me just serenade your Monday morning with more music taken from Vis-a-View and Flex the Ninja, giving us Myself and Also. Maybe I'm going to play you Maluzi. I'm going to play you a song from Maluzi, Mbokazi, Poison, and Destino remix, giving us Udondola. Ah, no, this one is for you.

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0: It's Nick Gift giving us Saved Me From Myself. 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
1: Labotano to Friday. It's a number.
0: And that's right, I'm giving you nothing but hot, hot music. But now we're switching it up to local new music. Coming up next is Uno giving us a new single titled What Should I Do, featuring Rita Christopher. And now this song is one of those emotional songs that's getting too much attention. Not too much, right? There's nothing like too much attention, but it's giving those emotional sounds, you know, that blend with vulnerability and the melody, right? And the title of the song, What Should I Do? Have you ever been in those situations where you are like, eish, your heart and your mind are saying two different things? You want to follow your heart, but my sister, you know, your mind is telling you, vuga, vuga. So, tell me if it's hot or it's not on the other side of What Should I Do by Uno featuring Rita Christopher on +2673911066.

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let's get the party started. 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That's when I knew that your heart was scarring. 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
0: 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Live the music. And before we go anywhere further, I want to give a shout out to sweet, sweet Libby and wish his mother a very, very happy birthday. And a good morning, sweet radio. Today is my mother's birthday. Please help me wish her good health and more years to come with love from her only one son, Libby. Oh my God, that is so sweet. The problem is our lines are currently down, but we wish your mom a very, very blessed birthday. Meselonyana, selonyana, tsirofato. Happy birthday, ma'am, and you have such an amazing son. May God bless you. May God bless your heart. May God increase you and give you the desires of your heart as you continue to delight in him. And to you, sweet, sweet Libby, oh my God, that is so nice. Time 7. With that being said, let's keep rocking. Let's keep bonding. We still have an hour and 25 minutes together, and up next we have music taken from ATI plus Vizo giving us Caesar to Caesar back to back with Mdu aka Trip featuring Brown Bread giving us Happy Joy.
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C'était Shui by Young Stunner, featuring Big Zulu, DJ Maparisa, and Kabza the Small on Yarn FM. Live the music, which is bringing us to wrapping up the second hour of the show. And up next, we have a two-wired mix coming all the way from Rhino on the Decks to give us a whole R&B set. You know, for us to keep rocking and keep enjoying the music, right? Let me know if it's too hot or it's not on the other side of the mix. But for now, let's keep it rocking. Let's keep enjoying ourselves. Holidays here. Wednesday is coming. Hey, so you might as well enjoy it while it lasts.

0: It's Ryan on the decks giving us an R&B mix on two wired mix this morning, and we're about to hit the afternoon. I hope this morning has been nothing but cool and amazing. Not after Rhino gave us such a hot mix. In a foot and mouth, you know, we might as well rock to great music and try and serenade our hearts, because what do you mean? On the other side of that, we have Nelo giving us Foreign and Ghana, and Chris Brown giving us WGFT, the remix. And I'll see you on the other side of that.
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0: And there you have it. We're still keeping it rocking on Yarna FM. Live the music. And if you are still here and you are enjoying the playlist, give me a shout out, you know, on +267 391 1066. And on the other side of 11:35, we're jumping straight into Binge Worthy, where I get to plug you on what you can watch. Especially on holiday, Ian. How about the binge watch? I make sure what by the time we're going back, yeah, by the time we're you know what? Actually, I've been watching the drama. There's a new season of The Ultimatum, but let's talk about it on the other side of Pluto by DJ Clock and Beatenberg.
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0: And we're jumping straight into Binge Worthy, where I get to plug you on the hottest shows to watch right now. Hey, guys, but to be honest, one thing about me, the only thing I can watch is literally reality TV shows. Like, I don't know. I just feel like the movies are Malatiana. Ah. You can see that people are acting. So it's really not that fun anymore. Anyway, maybe it's just me, but to all my reality TV lovers, there are new episodes of Love is Blind. Is this season 11? There are new episodes of Love is Blind after the altar. So if you have been a Love is Blinder, then you can go check that out. And then we also have the Ultimatum new season, yeah, the UK edition. And you can also go watch that. So what is the Ultimatum, you may ask, to all my reality TV lovers who do not know about the Ultimatum. So this is whereby we're in a relationship, right? I'll just say myself and LTJ. Even LTJ sent you a message. Not me using you as an example, Tala. Anyway, can I let LTJ remote relationship? I get na ki feel like I'm ready for marriage. LTJ, I know feel like he's not ready for marriage. Okay, can now give me some ultimatum. Are you mingling with other girls out there? Are you gonna find out or me, is there better out there, Ghana, uta decide to marry me as his wife? Yes. So but the matama abahone kwana leno tamangar fila gore ready for marriage. Kona gore ha mingila with other people from other relationships by long or but decide le gona single for that period of time. You know what? I've been crazy feeling like I want to marry this person, but they are not in alignment with my goals. Maybe I should go find someone who's looking for what I'm looking for, which is actually marriage. So the ultimatum is, it's either you are going to mingle and come back to me and marry me, or you're gonna mingle. If you feel like you're still not ready for marriage, then we're gonna break up. So it's marriage or nothing. Yeah. So I'm there for the drama, and if you're into the drama, then ra tsena go no wa find out o ta sala o pela pina yone ya remember you if you are not ready for marriage or if you are ready to break up with your partner because of misalignment. And there you have it. That's the ultimatum. But let's hear what LTJ has to say outside of me dragging him into my own scenario of the ultimatum.
3: Oh
0: my God, I miss you so much. It's been a hard minute, but guess who's back? Back again. I ring out to Pluto. May his soul continue to rest in peace. I know, right? May so. Rest in peace. Sala, ubona kae ka di holiday jana. 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I'm out to enjoy music, and this music ira gore e khosa gore ke bona gore ke tswa jang ha ke tswa hana nka ka boela lapeng. No, I've been in the house. It's time to mingle with the other kids out there. But for now, let's take MMP Family Vision Hansi giving us Samarato back to back with King Ken giving us Narcissist.

vakabata banga cheke ndono chekeleza vanobuya nemanyimwe ndovachekelela ndovabatila neshamu vanotekelela aningina miruva nai

0: And that's how we wrap it up on Too Wired today. I just gave you music taken from Ken Ken giving us Narcissist. And your time is 11:47. And, you know, it's been nothing but amazing to be hanging out with you. Hopefully, we will meet again tomorrow. Same time, same place. I hope you're enjoying your holidays. I hope you're enjoying the music, because every beat and every music, every melody is us living the music and living our best life. Now, from here, I'm going to give you music taken from yo, my brad, Kabza the Small Mdu, aka Trip, featuring Zawadi Wamungu, giving us Louleka. Back to back with Priscilla K giving us I Tried. And that's how we wrap it up. Hopefully, you'll be around again tomorrow, right? For Wired from 9 to 12. But my name is Tepi. Thank you for being so cool. Thank you for being amazing. See you tomorrow.
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2: We've heard a lot about lab-grown diamonds, right, as opposed to the natural diamonds that we have. 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
3: 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They're actually created in huge factories,
2: yes,
3: mostly in India and China. 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And they've been making inroads into the final market for diamonds, which is mainly diamond jewelry, and particularly in the US, which is over 50% of the global market for diamond jewelry.
2: Yes.
3: And because lab-growns, now I'm calling them lab-growns, because synthetic diamonds are much cheaper, they've been making very rapid inroads into the, particularly the American diamond jewelry market, and displacing natural diamonds to quite a dramatic extent. So it's huge. The impact is huge.
2: Yes.
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5: 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And that's how we wrap it up on Wired today. See you again tomorrow, same time, same place. But before we leave, Supreme Lord K, I'll mix you waka Asha Lee, Chris Brown, waka Mangwana. Litaka, angaske kitsama ikisike hoplang. No matter what. It came from Rhino on the Deck. You can check him out on the socials, Instagram, your TikTok, and your Facebook. You'll find him there, ready to serve you with nothing but hot, hot mixes for R&B. But let's meet again tomorrow. Bye.
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1: A very good afternoon to you, Botswana. A very good afternoon to the rest of the world and the rest of Africa that's listening in and tuning in to Yarn FM. Just like that, man, we're back. We're having so much fun on the airwaves. And in case you're still settling into the mood or what we're feeling as a country, as a people, we're still coming down of that climax of the FIFA World Cup 2026. And I mean, hey, man, you can't escape it, because what brings people together like football, man? What brings our nations, countries, people, different ethnicities quite like football? And I'm just like, man, it's such an exciting time where we see the unity, where we see the joint excitement of the world all around. If you're wondering what's going on, man, we're tuned into The Good Life here on Yarn FM, and Prince is holding it down, bringing you something else that also brings the world together, and that is music, which is what I'm going to be giving you from 12 to 3 and almost a few things in between. So stay tuned, stay locked in, and we're going to have a fantastic time here in studio. Also coming up is an interview with the team from MVA, which is the Motor Vehicle Accident Fund, just to give us a bit of brief and information of how to just stay safe and be safe around these holiday seasons. Otherwise, I'm looking forward to such a beautiful morning and a beautiful afternoon and a beautiful day with you here on Yarn FM on The Good Life. So let's lock in, let's chill, let's have some good music, because Homonate, Espano, I should have learned Spanish.
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0: And there was a song called Papi C. There was a song called Sekhameti by Papi Season, bringing us to 12:48, which is just a few minutes than promised. But we are still on to give you an interview with our partner from MVA Fund, which is the Motor Vehicle Accident Fund, ya Botswana. And join me on the line. I'm with Mr. Tatayana Mokakangwe, who is going to introduce himself and talk about road safety, especially in this holiday, President's holiday season. Mr. Tatayana, good afternoon.
1: Good afternoon to you, Prince, and good afternoon to your listeners. How are you?
0: I'm doing great. We're getting some rest over the holidays, and we trust in that we are also safe as we go through it, hey?
1: That's the most important thing. Did you get yourself a rest after yesterday's game?
0: Yes, we managed to sleep a bit, but we trust that but let's talk about the motor vehicle accident campaign that we are running with MVA this afternoon.
1: Yes, sir. Thank you very much. Once again, good afternoon to your listeners. Right, so this is long holidays. It's a long weekend. As you can remember, they started on Friday. And yes, on Friday, I was again here. I think on the same time I was here, just trying to sensitize Botswana, those who are traveling or those who have undertaken some travel around this time, to say, please, let's be safe on the road. Let us be safe on the roads. That's a message that we have from MVA Fund, and we are having this message from MVA Fund as a concern, looking at what is happening on the roads, with road traffic crashes and the way they claim lives. Just to share with you that as at yesterday, which was Sunday, yesterday, the 19th of July, and this is from the beginning of the year, we have already lost 141 lives from the 1st of January up to Sunday, Mahabane. Yes. And if you take a comparison of the same period last year, 172. So, of course, yes, there is a slight decrease or a decline in the number of fatalities. But look, one life lost is just one too many. Exactly. So we are here to say, we know that these holidays, people are going to places, but the most important thing is, how do we arrive there and how do we get back to our places?
0: I agree. One life is one too many. What are the typical behaviors that cause such accidents? It's like it's happening every year, though.
1: Right. So, you know, the question here, behaviors, it's a very good question, because we usually want to what could be our contribution to accidents happening. And research here supports 95% or more than 95% are due to our behaviors as road users. So if you take drivers, for instance, speeding is a behavioral issue. I mean, if you get inside a vehicle and you decide to speed, it's you who decides to speed, and you know the consequences of speeding, that should there be an accident, chances of you surviving are very, very, very slim. It's either you survive or you actually lose your life. And sometimes it's not only you, it's you and other road users, because you can speed into a pedestrian, you go to a pedestrian about tokahala, kana o ka speed a be gona le dikotsi tseleng gore ra re ke di roll over, where we see drivers losing control at the koloi, and the koloi di rola kana di a go thula dilo ko ntle kana di koloi di thulana mo ra tle re ke di head on collisions. So speeding is a behavioral issue. Walking, lo yena ha re le motsama ka dinao, if you are going to decide to walk by the roadside, o sa ite it's a behavioral issue. So we are really trying to appeal to people to say, let's change the way we do things. Let's change our behaviors towards the way we use the road, and then we can be safe. As well, passengers, get inside that vehicle. Should there be an accident?
0: Yes, making sure that we're also when being the second eyes for the person who's driving, like that.
1: Of course.
0: I like that you're making it sound, Khora, you're letting people know that it's a choice thing. It's not a bad luck thing. It's not some sort of, I didn't know. It's a choice thing that people have to make to be safe during travel and all of these holiday seasons in terms of being on the road. Can I ask maybe what are the maybe practical things that people should be thinking about or that they should be doing as they are traveling through the holidays to maintain safety and to make sure they get to their destinations?
1: I still want to appeal to drivers to say, let's obey speed limits. Let us obey speed limits. Let us avoid distractions while we are driving. Let us also avoid driving while we are under the influence of alcohol. And passengers, please, let's make sure that we put on those seat belts. And this should also apply to banaba banyenyane ba lengore re tla re ba bona ba tsama mo dikolo e sa bantiwa gona le go tsa child restraints. We encourage parents to put banaba ba go tsa bo 5 years under baba tsenye mo di child restraints gore le bone bana bao ba babalesege. And then let us also plan our journeys. A go bona go pheno e holiday simo tsa ka re ka re tota simo tsa ka Friday ha go thona gore batho ba bang ba se batseng mo sepleng ba boe go mpieno to avoid mosuke wa ka moso. So plan your journey so that you don't have to be on the rush. Mibile gape yanong go le traffic e ntsintsi ga o tsaya the A1 road gompieno ra itse gore ga dibete because of FMD foot and mouth disease go na le there's a mandatory check that we have to do and mme 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ka lo reetswe.
2: And yes, very, very sound advice. And I think just anybody who's listening, even if you're driving right now, like Mr. Thatawane is speaking, let's plan, let's look ahead. And Mr. Thatawane, if there's anything that maybe you want to share in closing and just to like summarize as we say, as we finish off the president's holidays.
1: Yes, sir. I think that I've said more than enough. I think I like to encourage among the more who are already saying for the so lebelo le abolaya are go tsela lebelo le na ga le mopalami nna le lona le ntse le o la kgakollo la khale me ha le go bona gore motho o go kgetsang ga go etse sentle ga o le motho tswa tsela o tsamaka dinao, please face oncoming traffic, make sure that you are wearing the aparo tse di bonalang gore o kgone go bonala. 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Think about that and think about what that would mean to you.
2: All right, thank you so much, Mr. Thatawane from the Motor Vehicle Accident Fund, MVA. And please, Batswana, always reach out, always be aware of what's going on in terms of behaviors, in terms of information. You can always find them online on their Facebook page, the MVA Fund, and you can always just be safe. Like Mr. Thatawane said, one life is one too many. Thank you very much for joining me this afternoon, Mr. Mukakangwe.
1: Thank you very much, Prince, and enjoy the rest of your afternoon.
2: Likewise to you. And just like that, ladies and gentlemen, that was an interview just to sensitize you of the importance of road safety. We cannot stress it enough that one life lost is one too many. Stay safe and stay safe and stay safe. Thank you very much for tuning in. The show continues. 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
0: 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So yeah, we're Liarona.

Top of the hour, and we still have news that were coming to you by Euphonic and Mpumi. Hey man, what's going on? What's good? And the song is called Love High, and we're still chilling with those awesome holiday vibes. If you just tuned in, Prince is holding it down for Lutle, and the vibes are continuing, aka Mr. Morakosi Urichubile di Pizzateo. And if you're stressing about tomorrow being the last day of the holiday, do not. We're still here. Be present. Be in the moment. Coming up is a song by Sasa Class called Trailer, and then I'm going to be giving you another song. It's called Podiso by Berlin featuring Boss V and JC Lamar Music, because hey man, the holidays are a time to unwind and enjoy the vibes, man. So let's check in with that music, and we'll catch you guys on the other side of those two songs with some more chats and some more good music. God, the president's holidays.

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1: Right, 1:17 is your time. And in case you are just joining us, in case you need a reminder, these holidays are for the celebration of the amazing leadership we have as the people of Botswana. It is President's Holiday, and we want to recognize and honor the presidents that have come before, that are still in power, that have made Botswana such a beautiful, safe country to grow up and live in. And of course, man, people look at me weird if I don't mention, Jorge, it's World Cup season, which is coming to a close. And of course, we also want to say you guys, footballers, have made a significant impact. But for the non-footballers, for the people who don't watch football or follow football like that, I want to make it make sense for you guys. So at 1:40, I'm going to open up the conversation to every football lover, to every person who thinks football is the game. I think there's another spot, but that's a topic for another day, right? So I want you to share a story that you remember that has a positive and significant impact because of the game of football, right? Whether it was you growing up in an academy that picked you up and changed your life, made you a better person in terms of principles, in terms of discipline and whatnot, what? Tell me, what is your story with football? And at 1:40, I want you to send a voice note. I want you to send a text. I want you to tell the people that the football is a thing. And of course, a shout out to all the Spaniards. And of course, we love you, all the Argentinas, all the French, and all the English people. We still believe, I mean, if you've made it this far, man, you made it this far. So yes, +267 391 1066 is the line I'm going to open up to you guys to say, hey man, share your story, share your football journey, share your football love with the non-believers, with the non-footballers who really couldn't be bothered. So tell them what, hey man, this thing is not just 90 minutes of your time that's gone, it's so much more. I'll let you know on something that has that I had with football just this past weekend over the holidays at 1:40. So stay linked in and send in those messages. If you don't know, +267 391 1066 is the WhatsApp number that you can always, always, always reach out. I want to hear your stories. I want to get a feel of what you guys feel like for Honemo Yarn FM with football.
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0: hard on yourself. A song by Shaba Stella and WayK, man. And don't be hard on the Spaniards and on the, for doing what they did to Argentina. But we'll talk about that in just a few minutes at 1:40. We want to hear from all the football lovers and all the football fans. Hey, man, what's your football story? What's it been for you like? Why do you love it? What impact has it done in your life? Let's do that in just a few minutes. 1:40 is when we can chat. +267 391 1066 here on Yarn FM as we celebrate the President's holidays, man. Let's go.
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0: And 1:40 is your time here on Yarn FM. This is still The Good Life and you are still chilling with us. Man, we are having a fantastic time here in studio. And at 1:40, like we did say, we're going to be having that chat for all the football lovers. And hey, we're getting ready to bring it up. But before then, you just listened to a song called Nkatumele, which is a Thomas Chilume remix, a song that is given to you by Diamond International featuring Sal Q and Thato Tladi, which are amazing musicians, homegrown and doing fantastic things in the industry. And like I said, I'm opening up the WhatsApp lines and the number is +267 391 1066 is where you can just connect with me to just be in the same space as the non-football enthusiasts, people who don't enjoy football like that. So for the non-enthusiasts, for the non-footballers, we want to sort of give them an insight, Jorge, what really does this game have an impact in terms of their lives and in terms of their everyday lives? You get what I'm saying? Because sometimes there are a lot of activities that we do to sort of stay in line or stay in a much more productive and healthier state. And for a lot of people, football is that. But I wanted to just hear from you guys and just open up the WhatsApp lines, because for the past few weeks, everything has been World Cup 2026. You get what I'm saying? And with all of that, some people are just like, can we just end? Others are like, this is it. And message that's coming in was like, nah, I'm just watching for the drama. And I'm like, sure. Sure. But there's definitely a lot more that happens in the sport than just the drama. So +267 391 1066 is where you can just shoot me a voice note, shoot me a text message, let me know what you think is the impact of football in your life. You get what I'm saying?
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2: all call +267 391 1066.
0: All right, so a message that's coming in from Lilo Lorenzo. Football has impacted me in such a way that I would say is positive. I've not really been a big fan of football before, but after a while of watching the games, I got interested in seeing how players play, the tactics of setting up the team players and all of that. It really came as a stress or refresher kind of watch, especially if you have friends or family. Now you know why people watch it eventually through, why people would watch it through every match, okay? So for Lorenzo, it's like it's a connector. It's a place where you get to bond with family. It's a place where you get to refresh, a place where you get to sort of see what the sport does and in the impact of people life all around you. And then also an article I read online was that football is more than just a social connector. Football is a way of tackling through social issues. And say, for example, if you want to sort of curb negative behaviors, you do that through the sport. You understand? You don't want to end up having so much time that is flexible and that is not really being used towards something that's positive, and people end up to social issues that we want to avoid. And also on the article, this is by Card Creators. It says football is a way of supporting local economies, because if you're going to have like your watch parties, like the thousands of watch parties that were in the country and around the world, that is a social and that is a local economy booster. You understand? You're at a spot, you're buying food, you're buying something to drink, you're buying snacks, you're paying fuel. You get what I'm saying? There is an economy support to that, and it's also a way of saying you've got personal and emotional dimension. You're building yourself up as a person, becoming a bit of a more three-dimensional person, which is like a really cool dude. You don't want to be boring in 2026, man. So that's just the thing about football. But let me hear from you. The lines are still open, and I'm going to be listening to some of you guys after the songs that I'm going to play for now. I'm going to be giving you guys Luta, a song by Hyperphonic featuring Kali Mija, a beautiful songstress from Botswana, and they are with Off Key. And then I'm also going to be playing you a song by another beautiful Botswana lady called Priscilla K. The name of the song is called I Try. And funny story, over the past holiday, this Mabaniana, I went home to Mkhai and I told my family, I told my sister, yo, we're going to watch a football tournament. So the district where I'm from, they're having a tournament, 16 teams, money, whatever. And I told my family, yo, we're going to watch a football tournament. And they're like, why? You're not even interested in a sport like that. But I was like, I'm interested in seeing how they're developing the space. Because if you're bringing all of these different guys from all of these different areas, you get to see how it impacts people's lives, how you're building those safe spaces for people to grow. For example, my baby brother is into football. And if there's no other thing to do, they end up in your pubs and whatnot, what. Another message that's coming in from Sepiso, he says that... sorry, just one sec. Okay, so it says... So it says football can be summed into one word, bro. It says unity. It unites. It knows no ethnicity, no job title, no gender, no age. Therefore, people get to leave their differences behind and engage meaningfully, respectfully over the brief period. It stimulates the economy, and the watch parties not only bring people together but also create gaps in the informal sector, informal sector through food stalls, liquor, etc. And for the young boys, it gives them some hope and broadens their understanding that success is beyond this term education. It can also be met through sports, athletics, and etc. A wonderful message coming in from Tepiso. And man, we appreciate what the sport is doing for the communities, is doing for the world, is doing for you. Because if somebody is doing sport out there, they're not going to be taking your phone like DJ Sway. Wait, I need that. But it's all love. It's all love. Shout out. I love you so much. But hey, man, like I said, Luta is coming up and I Tried is also coming up by Priscilla K. Enjoy this good music. Enjoy this vibe. It's a holiday, President's holiday. We also love and appreciate our great leadership in the country of Botswana.
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1: And just like that, we're coming to the top of the hour, the third and final hour of the show. And we've just had such an amazing first 2 hours talking all things love, football, present safety and football. And now we're moving on to the third and final hour. And how it normally starts, it starts with three bangers back to back. This is the Good Life Triple Play that comes to you every day, Monday to Friday at 2 p.m. And this day we're cooking for you. We're going to start with a song. It's called Kari Weekend, man. It's a song by Traction, Molly featuring Ginger Stone. And then I'm going to be giving you Tiri Tiri, a song by DJ Skizo and Master KG Lee M1 and Lee DJ Cap. And then, of course, Something New by Wiz Khalifa is going to be coming up, with Ty Dolla $ign is also going to be the third song. This is three songs back to back, giving you nothing but lovely vibes on the President's Holiday. And, of course, in case you just tuned in, Prince is the one, Morakosi, who's holding it down for the lovely one. What am I, Luther? It's good to be with you guys on The Good Life.

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3: His name is GEE, man, with a song called Dimo. The man is a Motswako rapper. The man is a rapper. The man is an actor. If you've seen the movie, it's called Zgela on Moja Love. That's one of the guys who's acting. And if you find him online, this is the guy who's always putting up some fantastic, funny skits, funny music. And he's got this vibe to him, man. His name is Kagiso. He's doing incredible work. And there's a song I gave you before that. This was 6x9, a song by Questa. These are the two songs that came after the fantastic triple play we started the show with, and man, we're still keeping it going. And remember, at 5:30, we're gonna be giving you guys the Good Life mix. And Felix obviously cooked. I can't wait to have you listen to that. But for now, let's listen to Freely Fall by Saw, and then I'm also going to give you a song by Viso View. His name is W W V, right? And the name of the song is called Myself. And then also look out for Rejection by Dintle on the track, which is always popping up on the Y20 chats. But hey, man, I'll let you listen to the vibes for yourself, because the vibes are always vibing. This is The Good Life, and Prince is holding it down for Luthe.
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1: And then we're coming to such a moment where we're going to be giving you guys nothing but fantastic bangers mixed and jammed soulfully, beautifully into a nice mix. And this is a mix that is coming to you by DJ Felix. Of course, the Good Life Mix always gives you guys the good feels. And enjoy it, man. Enjoy it and let me know what you think about it. And of course, give DJ Felix a shout out if you can. You can also just throw your shout outs here and I'll just give him a shout out for you guys on behalf of him. So man, listen to this mix, let me know what you think, and also just have a good feel of it as we continue to enjoy the President's holiday, man. We trust that you guys are resting and you trust that you guys are having a fantastic day, man. So let's look out for the Good Life Mix by DJ Felix BW and enjoy.
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1: And that's how just the feels are bringing us closer and to wrap up the show that we've had just for the past 3 hours. It's been really amazing. And this is time for me to say bye for now. I'll catch you tomorrow. And like I said, man, I gotta get something I'll smell.
2: Where are we?
1: We part to meet.
2: Prince, are you going through something?
1: No.
2: We part to meet.
1: Yes. So I'll catch you guys tomorrow. Right. on the Good Life. I'm standing in as well for Lutle again tomorrow. So hey, man, Mel is taking over the holidays. Some music to go with those feels. And likewise, it's been amazing. Bokang Prince is me on Facebook, Instagram, and TikTok if you want to see the voice, the face of the voice. And otherwise, it's been lovely. It's been amazing. And like I said, Yarn FM, I'm leaving you with Rejection by Dintla on the track, and we'll catch you guys tomorrow. Bye.

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0: Good afternoon, PW. Good afternoon, 267. Good afternoon to Maxers across the country. It is a beautiful Monday, the 20th of July, 2026. The time right here is 3:11 right here on Yarn FM. Live the music. And you're hanging out with your girl, Melanie. I'm super excited. I can't wait for the energy to get it. Is it because it's festive? Holiday. It seems like every time I go on a holiday, my mind just tells me, you know what? Go festive, go on a vibe. And you know what? One thing you need to be aware of is that now when I'm in the building, the vibe curator, when she's in the building, I promise you nothing but great entertainment, great conversations, and of course, great music. It is 3:11 right here on Yarn FM, and we are kickstarting the show with what we call an icebreaker. Because he is not here, he won't be here tomorrow as well. He's gonna be joining you, all right? He's gonna be joining you Wednesday, Thursday, and Friday. And unfortunately, I won't be here on Wednesday, Thursday, and Friday. So we better make these 2 days count because all right? So let's kickstart the show with what we call Hit or Classic. This is an icebreaker if you're new to the show, where we get to play a song and you get to tell us, what is this song a hit or a classic? So let me explain it to you, all right? A hit is a song, you know, back in the days, Ish in her high drop, I an obor what a wow. Korosa konoi controller or your Melanie. My God, this song. And then when you play it now, you're like, ah. You understand? And then a classic is a song, you know, back in the days it was banging. Yo, this song, Melanie, what are you doing to me? So I want you to tell me, the next song that I'm going to play, is it a hit or a classic? This song was originally released in 2013, and this track became a cultural phenomenon across Africa, known for its energetic tribal beats and catchy repetitive vocal chants. So +2673911066, let us interact and tell me if the song that I'm about to play you, is it a hit or a classic?
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2: 3:17, right here on Yarn FM, and you're hanging out with Melanie. I'm super excited. It is a beautiful Monday, holiday, the 20th of July, 2026. The question is, Binen, how we would a shigupu? Shigupu spelled X-I-G-U-B-U by DJ Ganyani featuring FB. Do you think this song is a classic? Ghana, it's a hit. A hit is a song in Lahore. Back in the days, it was good. And then now, how we raise, you're like, ah, man, this song is just an okay song for me. So I want you to tell me my personal favorite, my forever winner. +2673911066. When Shigupu plays, do you think this song is a hit or a classic? Like I said, a classic. You're like, yo, Pineke Sansi ke go polana ko yele ke na le bo LT Rodi Rango o itse gore ke na le bo Lorenzo go le one go le lethe mo go ngwana mo ene gore ne ke sa go thaloganye. So I want you to hit me up on my WhatsApp number and tell me if this song is a hit or a classic. +2673911066. It is a beautiful Monday and you're hanging out with Melanie. Like I said, when I'm in the building, the vibe curator, when she's in the building, I promise you nothing but great vibes, great conversations, and of course great music. Do look out for songs from Sesame Deep with Lerakio, and then Mahuta versus Mahuta featuring Mark Koza and Cool MC, Candy Floor, RSA, and Sportsman Striker with Bele. But in the meantime, I want you to tell me, when you hear Jigupu by DJ Ganyani featuring FB, is it a hit or a classic? Do hit me up on +2673911066.
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Bele by Mahuta versus Mahuta and Anora Londa featuring Fat Cook, Seshi, Jaiva, Sox, Druza, Sinondo Fire, and Sportman Striker. A beautiful Monday, the 20th of July. It is exactly 3:30 right here on Yarn FM. Oh my goodness, I'm trying to catch my breath because this song hit all those sports. Right now, I'm going to upload a video on my social media platforms because this is currently my favorite song. The production and engineering, the producer was Zain Sibika and Leonardo, who was the producer. And not forgetting, Jotham Mbuyisa was also part of the crew. And then the composition and lyrics, Makhoza, Jotham, Zain, Banele, Mukelani, and Sinel Shansha. And then as for the performing artists, come on, Lesotho and Cool MC, Candy Floor, RSA, Makhoza, and Mahuta. This song was released on the 15th of April 2026. Barely. This is exactly what I'm talking about. Kana ke motho wa divai wa ha ga. Go re kula bona o le moteng ga sekele. O le ga gare ga sekele Center Street. Kana ke re ga ditsoge gone when it comes to dancing. So the mikiri ana hela ke re bele bele ke shake matsogo yana. Oh my god. You're hanging out with Melanie and I asked you a simple question. All you gotta do is to hit me up on my WhatsApp number +267 391 0066. Is this song a hit or a classic? A hit is a song you know back in the days. And then a classic is a song you know back in the days. And you're like, Melanie, what are you doing to me? The song in question was DJ Ganyani featuring FB Shigubu.

Do hit me up, +2673 911066. When you hear that song, a bottle of Jameson in my hand, is it a hit or a classic? Do hit me up on +2673 911066. Do look out for Hot Story of the Day at exactly 3:45, where we are talking everything football. Hey, like I miss my banule zaidi di meto karongwa na senya javaslin. Bakai defenders are messy. Bakai badi goldi boswey. But in the meantime, do look out for music from Beyonce with

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7:42 right here on Yarna FM. A beautiful Monday, the 20th of July 2026, and you're hanging out with your girl Melanie. I just played you Hymnus featuring Norma with Ngilaleli, which simply translates to I'm listening. This song was released on Valentine's Day this year. Hey, we say Mujolo. All right, speaking of Mujolo. This is the moment that I've been waiting for, and I wish Sway was here. So ya nondrona ka gore re bua ka mojolo, are we a relationship that you have le Messi, are we a relationship that you have with Ronaldo? But before then, I think this is the right time to play this instrumental. If you've been following World Cup, you know this is the theme song, yeah, World Cup.

0: Come on, it is 3:43 right here on Yarn FM, and we are talking all things World Cup. Probably this is the last time you may hear this song, because World Cup officially came to an end yesterday. So, guys, I'm having so much fun with this, because I said it myself, I don't understand the whole ordeal of pinning Ronaldo and Messi against one another, including Neymar, because he was part of the mix. So here's what happened. Yesterday, Spain was playing against Argentina, and all Argentina fans out there, boy, oh boy, were you not disappointed with what happened yesterday? Because everybody was like, no, ain't no way, la muiti Messi, kimo to elohoro, o bereka under pressure. And I said before we got to the hot story of the day, kele raikir. So kisi itin kohor ma bani o let I didimetu ukarongwana asanya vaseline. And then Boogie just sent a voice, actually a comment, a text. Arungwana aja vaseline is crazy, but yes, I do feel you. France didn't win, and that honestly broke my heart. But eshki komaza kayone goat. Listen, Boogie, not that team arna esalejo asalaba wela kaya Brazil. So I was like, you know what, it's cool. Manato ako repiti mako ebe ipeza. So this is what happened yesterday. If you didn't get to watch the game, Spain won. The full-time game was Spain 1 and Argentina 0. So this is what happened to the yesterday's match. Spain completely dominated the battle, suffocating Argentina's attack and limiting Lionel Messi and his team to 0 shots on target during regular time. Listen, Obana highest nana in a 1-0. But they believe before it got to 1-0, there was a point where it scored Obokotike offside. I was like, le jour a script hana. And then it went on to Spain in a 1-0. Ebohonto hoike so extra time. I'm like, extra time, yeah, because we already got the goal. And people were like, yeah, we know Argentina. And listen, Argentina did not disappoint na, because why? Nani ginziki di halakor no man. So let me give you the statistic of what happened yesterday. Shots on goal, Spain had 20 shots on goal, while Argentina only had 3. And then the possession of the ball, Spain had 68%, and then Argentina had 32. And then passes completed, Spain had 730, while Argentina had 349. And then goalkeeper saves, Emiliano Martinez, he saved 11 goals. And then red cards, Argentina obviously scored a red card with Enzo Fernandez. And I was out here thinking, don't you think yesterday the game was Argentina goalkeeper versus Spain? Because as for everybody else, and apparently this was his last game. World Cup. And with what happened yesterday, I was like, is it because he knew they're going to lose the game already? I don't know, maybe because I'm a bit biased when it comes to both Messi and Ronaldo. I'm a Ronaldo fan. I mean, number 7 forever. I mean, the Bible even says that 7 completes everything. And this is the craziest thing about yesterday's game. It happened on the 19th of July, and Lamine Yamal is 19 years old. Apart from Lamine Yamal being 19 years, Yamal, 19 years ago, he met with the GOAT of football, as Argentina fans say it, Ghana Messi fans say it. They met Kehama Thapisa. And you know what they said on Facebook? Moral of the story, to every Argentina fan out there, ah man, askis. Lilikile, likile la re he, ri rata ri ring offside, tari rain, ya pala. That was a true definition of what's meant for you will always be meant for you, no matter who tries to stop it. Spain, congratulations, I'm super proud. I'm so excited. And most of all, to all Spain fans, tabatun lona hish, rejala kai holiday, because, you understand, because I feel like a lot of people were against Argentina yesterday. They all wanted Spain to win. And moral of the story, sa tapisim bana ba batho ke tsa ke re Messi o dule gore go thapisa bana ba batho ka moso etso ga ile nwe leng gore wa go thapisa. But let's give credit where it's due, man. Messi is old, but he's doing the best that he can. He paved a way for a lot of football stars, including Yamil. And we saw that yesterday, even though Rasam Manamulebali, Dr. Kanagaman, Lemon number 2+2679-1066. Let us talk all things football. What did you think about yesterday's final? Ronaldo fans, I want you to gather here. Messi fans, Ronaldo, I bet you're super excited. +2673-91-1066. We're continuing with nothing but great music, great vibes, and of course, great conversations. Yeah, kayoni yokora Argentina. Let's say jere. Timi Davis, Adabolaya. All right. Do look out for Ndoboka by Sir Diamond International featuring Willow Sasa. Also, Varia Tem by Tizon Pela. And then Wahamba, just like Argentina Mabani Ehamba by Coco SA and Sipo Magudulela. He's not alone. He's featuring Sips and Nele SA. Thank you. That was all I had for you on Hot Story of the Day. I'm super, super excited.
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1: Jamie, can I ask you something?
2: Yeah, yeah.
1: If I borrowed my boyfriend 100 bula, ne?
2: Yeah.
1: And then he gives me 700 bula. Yeah, I'm going to go before I get my car. I'm going to go 100 bula.
3: What do you mean? And where am I until Loro go the ending?
2: Yeah, that's the only place you can go. In fact, you just signed, the minute you ask him that question, you are literally signing your warrant to hell.
1: Like, if I borrowed you 100 bucks,
2: yeah,
1: and then you decide to gift me 700 bucks,
2: yeah.
3: You can ask your colleagues.
2: They don't exist to any woman who thinks that's how it works. That's not how it works.
1: It doesn't ever.
2: The gift is 600 pula, 100 pula.
1: You didn't say 100 pula. You said, guide my 100 pula. And then a couple of days later, you decided to say, hey, baby girl, thank you for being here.
3: What are you doing right now?
2: Ms. B sent such a hilarious voice note.
4: Hi, Sway and Melanie.
2: What's up?
4: Melway, problem I was wrong. Okay. Can I tell her what I say? Protocol. I got a room, I didn't. Get a house, this is a right car. How well did you know about the other now? Some sort of a baby. That's 100. Okay, thank you. I love her 200 or 200. My dear, some sort of a boost. Simple. Obesity got 300 pula. Yeah, 100 pula. Ah, boy. Makata wano ko raba. They don't know how to do things like this. Anna, do you know what this is?
2: Girl,
4: me
2: think you're my
1: type.
2: No, girl, me think you're my type.
1: But me ko nechi me arbe.
2: No.
1: Let's say I'm gonna borrow money from you, right?
2: Okay.
1: And then after some maybe the next day, ako reza rekno kita tayo ko juya, like tayo ko sota. And then the next day, tapo is like, hey, Jumiaga, I'll go say, oh, we check out something nice.
2: I'm going to 700.
0: Monday, day to Friday, day. 3 to 6 p.m. This is The Climax with DJ Sway and Melanie. Yo.

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2: 4:17 right here on Yaron FM. A beautiful Monday, the 20th of July, 2026. And you're hanging out with Melanie. Today I'm riding solo. I'm so sorry, but it's over now. The what? Yaring. Oh my goodness, this is why I cannot sing to save a life. This is why I need to make... You cannot be given any, everything. How go kwana munte? Wana li di brinsi? 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Wana li se? Wana li se? Wawa wizo kwape? No. You have kuru zazo kwane le that thing se shota. I swear to you, if I'm to be given a mic, kwekere kien kote tsa, wopele, matimwana ako patal. Ah, that one is a fact. Ako patala ako siyari. But right about now, it is time for new music where we play you a brand new song. I haven't had it. Itabelo koniki wudanle na just like you. But you can hit me up on +367 391 0066 and tell me how you feel about this song. The coming song that I'm about to play you is by featuring Rita Christopher. I know Rita Christopher from. Gosh, why does this song keep on going? I know Rita Christopher Tabatu from Manichoto. If you're from Kasani, you know Rita Christopher. Can we longer get the lady longer now? Pela mo Manichoto. The song is called Why? What Should I Do? So do hit me up on +267 391 0066 and tell me how you feel about this song. I'm also going to give you my 2 cents on this song. I know if Sway was here and Kababu, this is the best song I've ever had in such a long time.
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0: Dibaka 2.0 by Lera and Oratile. This is a brand new one from Lera. And I must say, we saw her home of a Bruni Momujolo, Arakarakasa to Taras, the Ribuanit. Go read the Halahor Mutasas, I will, you know what? I know, Kanahuahana, we are going to know. I know there's somebody else, but now I get to go and Maladi Baka. So it's either you choose her or you choose me. So pick one. It's either na, Kanayen, go to Momujolo, Momaka Bruni Momujolo, Hela.
1: Ao sutlilwe ke mjolo or o jile something. We've got just the right music to make your day. 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
0: Of course, we've got just the right music to make your day. Do look out for great music and, of course, great conversations. But for now, it is 4:28 right here on Yarn FM and you're hanging out with Melody. Today, I'm riding solo. Sway is not here. Wednesday, Thursday, Friday, he'll be the one who'll be riding solo because I won't be here. So please, let's make today count. So I have a question for you, my personal favorite, my forever when. Hodi holiday, right? And you know how holiday holiday yana. There are certain things that you don't like. I'm not being particular, but I just want you to tell me here on Yarn FM and you're hanging out with Melody. Today I'm riding solo. Sway is not here. Wednesday, Thursday, Friday, he'll be the one who'll be riding solo because I won't be here. So please, let's make today count. So I have a question for you, my personal favorite, my forever when. Hodi holiday, right? And you know how holiday holiday yana. There are certain things that you don't like. I'm not being particular, but I just want you to tell me something. You don't

0: want you to tell me what you don't like. I'm going to share my two cents on what I don't like during holidays. What I don't like during holidays is hosting. The reason I don't like hosting is the fact that you're going to be calling everybody to come to your house. And then next thing, they don't even help you with cleaning the house or doing the dishes or anything. That is one thing that I don't like during holidays. So yesterday I was hosting and I thought, you know what? Yes. So I decided, you know what? Since it's the holiday, let me come up with something with a solution, because I really, really don't like dwelling more problem. So I try to come with a solution because so for my picking to avoid I bought disposable spoons instead of the spoons that I'm paying. I get. And then I went on again. Disposable cups to avoid right? Sharp. I thought I came up with solutions to everything. And guess what? My son wasn't happy at all, because my son, he has a little bit of OCD. Yes, I know, he gets it from me. So my son was not happy at all. Kibuyaka is 6 year old. He was not happy at all because his toys were all over the place. You know, hore ha go kopane go na le bana ba ileng gore ke bo junior. No, go na le ba ileng gore they disciplined. You talk to them and they listen. And go na le ba ileng gore they'll be like, your house is not your rules. Ebe ba ira se ba se batang. And by that time, you can't do anything because so I want you to tell me, what are your qualms, daughter? How was another holiday, Yana? What don't you like? Say, plus 2673911066. Nah, it was cleaning, and I came up with a solution for that. Only to realize, my son, which is other kids, throw it. Trust me, he's okay with sharing his toys. The only problem he has is, and my nanny Lene, that didn't sit well with her. So I want to know from you, my personal favorite, plus 2673911066. Let us interact on WhatsApp. What don't you like during the holidays?
1: WhatsApp or call +2673911066.
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Melvin Farlow, born Katlego Mashilane. This is a prominent South African music producer, DJ, songwriter, and keyboardist. He's recognized as an early pioneer of the amapiano genre, hailing from Pretoria East and Mamelodi. His unique music identity blends soulful piano arrangements, deep house grooves, and distinct jazz textures. And that song is "Everybody Wanna Fall in Love." Do you wanna fall in love? Do you believe that everybody wants to fall in love? Gana malidia re tala ya la re re aeg man. No, I won't necessarily nang. +2673911066 457 right here on Yarn FM. Live the music. A beautiful Monday, the 20th of July 2026. And you're hanging out with Melanie. Today I am riding solo. Wizard gang, I feel like I need to stop just I have this thing, ya ho, what do you call it? Korokari. Okay, downplay. I need to stop just saying Melanie, you know. My name, right? Allow me to reintroduce myself. I am an award-winning Drive Time Radio presenter. Boo, boo, boo, boo. Come on. I need to, you know, give myself credit. Something.

0: Okay, that's enough. That's enough. That's enough. Back to earth, Melanie. Back to earth, Melanie. Back to earth. 4:58 right here on Yarn FM. I asked you a question earlier on. What is that one thing that you don't like during holidays? +2673911066. We are wrapping up the second hour of the show. Oh my goodness. 2 hours down, one more to go. I am with you every Monday till Fridays from 3 till 6 p.m. But today I'm riding solo. Tomorrow I'll be riding solo again. But let me tell you, we got nothing but great vibes, great conversations, and of course, great music. Coming up is Rory Sang with Alchemist, also known as Tupe. And then Kelvin Momo featuring Babala M with Busa. Busiwa in number two. +2673911066. That is the number to interact with me on WhatsApp.
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0: Calvin Momo featuring Baba Lwa M with Busa. 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Hake swala kena le taro ganyo gohana. What's happening? Calvin Momo and Baba Lwa M. There's something about this combo, man. I remember when I found out kwa they are together. I was like, now it makes sense. Because at first I thought, no, they're like brother and sister, you know. And one thing about Baba Lwa, she's always, I don't know, is she venting? Is she really venting? Because all the time, Unoreza her music. So it seems like she was a gone girl. And da, da, da, da. Second hour of the show, 5:08, right here on Yarn FM, Monday, the 20th of July, 2026. And everything. We're in holiday mode. We are celebrating. It's all about vibes, great music, and all about having fun today. So we are up a few minutes to our Monday renewal at exactly 5:15, where we will be playing you a song in your spirit. Is it makwaho? No, it can't be makwaho, guys. My good, you know, your emotions. If you're going through something right now, this is the perfect time for you to look out. This is something that you need to look out for. So if you're going through something, you can be anonymous. You can be anonza. Do hit me up and tell me what is going on. Nale the maxes across the country, retago ha advice. And of course, like I said, it's strictly anonymous. Do you tell us what you're going through? Because haraba to re holiday tsana dia go hela. O bontsi o santse o hupile botlhoko jole +26739 11066. Let us vent. Do let me know what is holding you back. What is making you feel horror Norman? I'm not okay today. Njala de Kang. And trust me, this is strictly anonymous. Also, do look out for Monday renewal where we'll be playing you that song.
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0: Coming up is Shebang with Drake, and then Kwashoka by ATI and Kaliba X, and Seneth. Seneth.

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0: 520 right here on Yarn FM. A beautiful Monday, the 20th of July 2026, and you're hanging out with Melanie. I just want to say to you, if you are going through something, know that the Lord that you serve is greater than any problem that you may go through. Jesu indeed Oholikani. This is Jesu Ontikani by Muso Worship. This is our Monday renewal song, because every Monday we'd love to do this for you. You know, how's on the weekend? Refresh your spirit, and this song is definitely an epitome of that. Please do bear in mind that nothing lasts forever. No pain lasts forever. Mudimo wa khorata, mudimo o mogolo ibile ona le wena. It may not feel like it, but sekisi itseng ke gore the God we serve never fails us. He says you are the head and not the tail, and you will never be the last. He says he is the Alpha and the Omega, the beginning and the end. In him you should put all your trust in. And today I just want to say to you, no matter what you're going through, know that God is at the center of it all. Put him at the center of it all, and know gore Jesu o go lekane.
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0: Tamarind, Brando Gabilo. What a beautiful, beautiful song. 5:51 right here on Yarn FM. A beautiful Monday, the 20th of July, 2026. And I go by the name Melanie. This is the time where I have to say my goodbyes. I really, really don't like this time, but I'm leaving you in the capable hands of Zoo, who will be doing No Cap, who will be standing in for Cat, the only cat you should be addicted to, from 7 till 10 p.m. Right now, I'm leaving you I'm gonna leave you with a song by Jackalas Daiso and Katie with Ada Ola. You can follow me across all my social media platforms at Melanie K Manare. That is on Facebook, Instagram, and TikTok. Not that X. But I noticed that X is too toxic for me, so I'm not there. So Facebook, TikTok, and Instagram at Melanie K Manare, or just search Melanie_Manare. My name will definitely pop up. That's where we'll be interacting from here. I love you so much. Do enjoy your holidays and do ensure that you keep it safe. Whatever so siran, be it driving, let it be safe. Be it drinking, let it be safe. Be it mojolo, let it be safe. I want to see you when I come back here tomorrow. Mwah.
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0: act, I'm stylish. Talk big t-shirt, Billy. Watch on my wrist, but I want that diamond. Talk crazy when I pull up in sight. Mile high, run that back, I'm stylish. 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

0: 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Coming next.
1: Father, in the name of Jesus, Lord, we surrender this program into your hands. 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
1: 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But that didn't stop us. You know, we had to go out there and just do what we can to bring you the latest in sports and all therein. What a weekend it was, man. We got promoted to the Africa Zone Group 2. That is the Botswana National Women's Tennis Team, which was happening out at the Billie Jean King Cup right here in Gaborone. And we get to chat to some of the athletes that represented Botswana there, and also the Oregon Under 20 National Championships, which were happening in Gaborone also on the Saturday. I forget the date. Saturday. So that is what to look out for in today's show. Do keep it locked, man. And let's have a good show.
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3: Hi, my name is Valeria Bunu, and I am team captain of Zimbabwe girls team. About who stood out today, I think both girls stood out in different ways. The second match we played, Sasha was having a bit of a hard time in the beginning, but she showed a lot of resilience. She fought well and stayed really, really tough, which is not an easy thing to do, especially when you're struggling, but she really put a good effort, so we're like super proud of her. And then Ziva today, she played super well, very aggressive game, stuck to her guns, and yeah, came out with a really good win. I think we've been preparing the last couple of days. The pair who is playing today, they played again yesterday and they played some good doubles, so we're expecting good things. I think the girls are working hard. They're enjoying having a good time, staying positive, so like it's a really good environment to be in. And yeah, I'm really excited for how where their tennis is developing and going to, and we're having a good time here in Botswana. It's been a great tournament, good host nation, so yeah, it's been a great time. Pleasure.
4: Success Ogunjobi from Nigeria. I'm 18 years old and I feel very excited about my performance here in Botswana, coping with the weather and the feeding and the accommodation. I feel very excited with my performance on the court throughout the whole week and all of that. This is the second time representing my country. I represented last year in Namibia, and this is my second time representing the flag.
5: My name is Oyinla Mubaraka Kwadri. I'm Team Nigeria's captain. 23 years old, just graduated college from University of Oklahoma. It's my first year being captain. I was always like the youngest on the team, so this is like a very young team, as you can see. I feel like today we came out with like a lot of heart and was ready to like fight for every single point. And I'm really glad that we're able to come out on top and just so excited to see what the future holds for us. The people have been so nice. Weather was kind of like a shock for me because I was coming from another tournament in Cali and I just arrived on match day and it was kind of cold and I was like, wait, isn't it summer? But then also the altitude, I would say going forward, that's something we would need to improve. It would be like to get here earlier to actually acclimatize. And the crowd was really fun. I was expecting this much energy. And even if it wasn't for me, I liked it. Thank you.
4: My experience has been a good one. My performance, I'm really happy with what I did, both singles and doubles throughout the whole week, and being able to cope with the weather and everything and the food. I feel very excited about about everything.
6: Hello, my name is Kuzibayshe Chapepa from Zimbabwe. I am 15 years old. I think I've played amazing, and thank you for all of the support. Awesome. When I play against her, I can, like, I don't really need to change my game as much because, well, how I play is, like, the way I should play against Chelsea. So it was, like, rather easy to, you know, have, like, get strategies, you know, and to, like, win points easily because, well, I was, like, I wouldn't say I was a better player in the match, but she did give me a hard time. She's a very good player. But I believe that it was all down to who put the ball in the longest. I'll say I respect Chelsea. She's, when I was younger, I used to watch her. So it was really hard, like, whenever I'd win an important point, and I go, come on! I look at her like, I shouldn't do that, I'm sorry. I'm sorry, Chelsea. So it was a really quiet match because it's hard playing against your friend. So you're like, I should hold back. I don't want to make her sad. Yeah, but we both played amazing. I'm happy about that. Thank you.
7: I would say my performance was extremely competitive. I was really confident. Obviously, I didn't get the win today, the singles win, which is okay because I fought my hardest. I think every day I got on court and I put in 300%, and I just had faith in myself no matter what. I'm in college in the US at the moment, in California. Hard courts, yes. Yes.
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Did I say right there, Jim? Absolutely. 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
1: You're still tuned into the Bedway Galaxy Sports Show with me, Thabo Matlale, coming to you every Mondays and Fridays, 6 till 7 p.m. And we are continuing with the show. We now get to hear from some of the athletes who represented us at the... No, who didn't represent us, but they were... Nabalemo qualification. Yes, that's the one I'm looking for. Nabalemo qualification for Oregon Under 20 Athletics Championships, which will be happening in USA later on this year. So let's find out from them how their qualification was and what they plan to achieve at Oregon.
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3: To my children, I love you. I'm the best ever. I'm the most brutal and vicious and most ruthless champion there's ever been. There's no one can stop me. I'm Alexander. I'm the best ever. There's no one that can match me. My style is impetuous. My defense is impregnable, and I'm just ferocious.
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4: Joella, can I sing with you? You are 19. You more club when you are joining athletics club. Tell this man to go primary, go to four, quickly. Jan, get 100 meters, 200 meters. 300 meters.
1: Why?
4: Kore. 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
1: From January up until Juanana, how has your 2026 athletics season been so far?
4: It was really good because I managed to get on the team. Yeah, the world relay. Ibili nikili the youngest mo teaming. Ebe ke bagape ke taboga the southern forgot the name. Yene le ko Mauritius se ebe ke khona go taboga PB mo 100 meters day 1177. Khona na ke mo campaign ya the world under 20. So season ni
1: ne ya ti. All right, so from January up until now, what would you say is the highlight of that period?
4: Me being on the World Relays team.
1: And in that period, have you had low moments as an athlete?
4: Yes, I got on injuries. Season 8, I said more the injury. I had 3. Nilelantla go ntiragalla so go ile ga gang affecta hela thata ka re mixa kono tabagana ko sentle mongwe ke misa di race era di ha hip flexor ring le hamstring ntse ke nna yo bana physio gona na go botoka. I'm not really happy kana ko ya me, but ke tsa gore sanse gona le nako nyana ya gore nka ipaakanyetsa football gena go teng ke tla e ka tabogana ko e seame.
1: Re ha gare ga 2026, what are your plans and ambitions for the rest of the 2026 athletics season?
4: Ke a jile se mo sa se neng ke se batla after re tswa di original ring tlebe ke tswala season ke ipakanyetsa season etla.
1: And the target tsa gago, or what do you want to achieve gone ko Oregon?
4: Ka re go fetse 200 meters ne ke batla gore at least hanga maybe semi final or hanga boela ka PB tlebe ke ka itumelela thata. Last season, no, it's not the injury deep on Sarah. No, season, it's a good injury. I'm going to say, because I'm going to be high 10 out of 10. So maybe next season, you're a little bit more.
5: But don't you think?
4: Season, one thing. 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
1: It is well. Thank you so much and all the best.
4: Thank you.
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4: O bua ka USA, so go eng go USA and what are your plans and targets there?
3: No, go USA ke di competition tsa under 20 championship gone ko Oregon. 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
4: How does it feel to represent Botswana in athletics. 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
3: Tata, I pire the blue, black and white. 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
4: All right, sir. Thank you and all the best in the United States of America. And we are sure and we know gore you'll make us proud out there. 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
3: Erra, ke gone like yone target a rona o ne ya gore re tswe ka tota re tile ka di gauta tse.
4: All right, sir. Thank you.
3: Thank you.
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0: And that was Ezra Neethings with a track titled Merwalela, back to back with Fela featuring Tato Jessica and William Last KRM with a track titled Two Cups. Welcome to No Cap with Phesile Tlhage. I'll be standing in for Cat all the way till 10 p.m. serving you nothing but straight up realness and no filters. The time is exactly 19:19, so you and I got plenty of time for some good vibes, good music, and great conversations. So stick around and hang out with me and allow me to keep you company on this beautiful Monday evening. And since it's President's Day today, today's show will be nothing short of legendary vibes. Expect good music and spicy conversations that I'm 1000% certain you wouldn't want to miss. And if you want to get in touch with me throughout the show, plus 267-391-066 is the number to use. But in the meantime, said Diamond International featuring Sol Q and Thato Tladi with a track titled Nkatumela, back to back with Taboo by the American singer-songwriter Isaiah Falls is what you will be hearing next. Stay tuned for more music. Stay tuned for more vibes. 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

0: 1929 is your time right here on Yarn FM. Lift the music, and the name of the show is No Cap. Behind the mic is your boy Percy Letlhage, and I'm going to be with you all the way till 10 p.m. If you're just joining us, welcome. Settle in, make yourself at home, be comfortable, because you and I have quite a long way to go. Today we're going to be talking about entrepreneurship. Today on to today's edition of Campus Chats, my favorite edition. As you know, we're going to be talking about entrepreneurship and unpacking an interesting question that came up in a conversation with a friend a few days ago, right? And the question was, do we over-romanticize entrepreneurship, right? For years now, we have been hearing the same message, I guess. Don't wait for a job, create one, be your own boss, start a business, do something, right? It becomes the advice we give almost every unemployed person to start a business. If you can't find a job, if you can't get hired, or if you want financial freedom, you are always told to start a business. And of course, while entrepreneurship has created incredible businesses and transformed many lives, it also raises a very uncomfortable question. Have we started romanticizing entrepreneurship so much that we have stopped talking honestly about what it actually takes, especially in today's economic climate? Plus 267-391-0066 is the number to use to send a voice note or a text message through our WhatsApp line. And I'm going to be getting into those in a few and really getting into the meat of the conversation. So stick around, don't go anywhere, so that you and I can have this very, very much needed, interesting conversation.
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Meek Mill featuring Nicki Minaj and Chris Brown with a track titled All Eyes on You, ushering us into the second segment of Campus Chats. And if he's just joining us, we are talking about entrepreneurship today and having an honest conversation about whether or not we over-romanticize starting a business, especially in today's reality where it is really hard, honestly, to, you know, start a business. What does starting a business even look like in today's economic landscape, right? And I'm not in any way against starting a business. I am not in any way suggesting or implying that we shouldn't start businesses, right? I just want us to have an honest conversation about what that looks like today, not a few years ago, not a few centuries ago, not a few realities ago, but today, and unpacking the question of whether or not it is possible for all of us, because a lot of people are unemployed, honestly. I need you to take the second to really sit back and think about just how big Botswana is and how many people in it are living in a reality where they are unable to financially afford basic needs and wants. It is crazy if you just sit down and internalize that fact. It is really crazy. And we have a lot of people who are unemployed, and I bet each and every single one of them has been told to start a business, right? The youth unemployment rate in Botswana was at 46% in 2025. Between, I think, 1991 and 2025, the youth unemployment rate rose by 20.29 percentage points, right? And with this increase, whether it's gradual or, I guess, you know, devastating based on how you choose to look at it, it seems as though entrepreneurship is often presented as the solution. It seems as though entrepreneurship is presented as the instant solution, what it is you have to do, what it is you need to do, right? And it really got me questioning and wondering, have we started over-romanticizing entrepreneurship so much that we have stopped talking honestly about what it actually takes to run a business in the first place? Because starting a business isn't about passion at the end of the day. It's about capital and the reality of life as it stands. People are broke. You know, it's also about skills. And once again, the reality of life as it stands, a lot of people have zero to little knowledge about running a business. And last but not least, it's also about resilience. But as we all know, the current economic climate of our country does not support the sustainability of a lot of businesses. In fact, a lot of businesses are shutting down. A lot of businesses are shutting down. And perhaps most importantly, not everyone wants to be an entrepreneur. Not everyone wants to start a business. Some people want to be engineers, teachers, nurses, accountants, journalists. They don't want to, they don't dream of running payrolls and chasing invoices and, you know, managing employees and worrying about cash flow. They're not into that. So do we over-romanticize entrepreneurship from your perspective? Have we turned it into a one-size-fits-all situation or solutions for unemployment? Or should more young people actually be encouraged to start businesses instead of waiting for jobs that may unfortunately never come, right? And so I will need you to share your thoughts on our WhatsApp line at +27391106. You can send a text message or a voice note, and I'll be getting into your responses in just a few minutes, right? In just a few minutes, I'll be getting into what it is that you think about this topic. What are your feelings? What are your thoughts? What are your emotions? Are you for or against entrepreneurship? And I think it's also fair to say or note that it also raises a question of responsibility, of accountability. Because it's literally pointing fingers in a way. Low-key, it's pointing fingers. Are we really holding the right people accountable? And if we are not, whom should we be holding accountable? Is it the government? And if it is the government, what should the government be doing? What should the government be implementing? What are the policies that the government should be coming up with to help with, you know, eradicate this predicament of youth unemployment? Because it's really crazy if you think about it.
and internalize it in a way that I just, you know, illustrated. A lot of people are unemployed, and it's bad, and it's terrible, and inflation has taken over. A lot of things are expensive. You know, there's a lot going on, right? But the problem that I have that inspired this topic is that with all of this going on, with all of these predicaments and problems going on that are affecting mostly young people, it seems as though starting a business is always the only solution that is presented as the one, right? And it really got me wondering if at all we know what it is to start a business, if we really understand what it takes, and if we really are aware of the economic landscape, and if at all it supports that possibility of starting a business, right? So once again, +26739111066 is the number to use to get in touch with me through voice notes and text messages, and I'll be getting into those responses in just a few minutes. The time is exactly 19:43, and of course I'll be with you all the way till 10 p.m. keeping you company and giving you nothing else but great music and fire conversations. Coming up next, we have Shabastele and Wei K with a track titled Don't Be Hard on Yourself, back to back with more dope music right here on Yarn FM. 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
2: And of course, this evening on Point of Order, we are joined by, he's a historian, he's a former senior public servant. He's definitely one of the people that really, really writes about Botswana extensively, about our history, about where we come from, and someone who definitely has a broad understanding of the same. And of course, I'm talking about the one and the only, Dr. Jeff Ramsey. Okay, so nearly six decades after our independence, Botswana still invokes Sir Cyril Tsakhama's name whenever national leadership is discussed, right? So have we sometimes idealized his legacy, or does his record genuinely set a standard that remains difficult to surpass?
3: I think his record sets a standard, but to me, he is at the center of a generation. When I try to write about it and think about it, I think we had a wonderful founding generation in this country. That's one thing I would compare Botswana a little bit to America. Now, America's founding fathers are a little bit controversial because some of them were slaveholders and all that. But there is a general recognition in the States that the founding generation in general, not just George Washington, helped put the U.S. in its path towards generational development of democracy.
2: Yeah.
3: I think we had a lot of gifted people who worked very hard for the nation. We had very low corruption. We managed to stay cohesive in our diversity. And so I think Soretse's genius is also a part of a collective response. And so I think we owe that whole generation. We owe people like Machiape and Masire and Utsumayimpo and Coleman, all of these people. Because, again, you know, they were able to disagree, but they were able to work together.
2: Yeah.
3: And maintain civility, maintain butu. So that's the way I would look at it. But Soretse is at the center. He was the president.
0: Order.
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1: From within mankind, I change them thing there. 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
2: Ike Matonin backed with a track titled God, back to back with the popular Water by the Grammy Award winning Tyler, and that was the double play that ushered us into the second hour of the show right here on Yarn FM Live the Music. The name of the show is No Cap, and my name is Percy Letlhage. Welcome, welcome, welcome. I'm going to be with you all the way till 10 p.m. So you and I once again got plenty of time for some fire music and great conversations coming your way right now. It's time for new music. We have new music on your way. We have a track titled What Should I Do by Uno. I'm not quite sure how the name is pronounced, but I hope I got it right. I suck at pronunciation sometimes. Uno, E-U-N-O, featuring Rita Christopher. What Should I Do? That is the title of the track. So you know what to do. +267 391 0666 is the number to use to get in touch with me and tell me what you think about the track, and tell me if you think it's a dope track or if the artist needs to do a little bit more work. Whatever your opinion or your feeling is, make sure to not hesitate to let it be known. And most importantly, I hope you for sure enjoy more music coming your way.
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0: That was the new track of the week. What do you think about it? Do you think it's a dope track? And do you think, or do you think it needs a little bit? I don't know, whatever you think, whatever you feel, whatever you, I don't know, whatever the song makes you feel, do make sure to let me know, right? 8:19 is your time right here on Yarn FM, Live the Music. And we are still keeping on with No Cap. Right about now it's time for Unaulikai. You know, this is the segment where we go back in time and do a little bit of a, what do they call it on social media? Throwback. We'll call it Throwback Mondays because it's Monday, right? And I did make a promise at the beginning of the show today. Today's show, since it's President's Day, today's show is going to be legendary. Today's show is going to be legendary. And on today's segment of Unaulikai, we're going to be throwing back to a song that was released sometime. I hope I'm not wrong about the release date, but I'm sure it was released sometime around 2021. But the song made rounds around the country, even outside, even internationally, I'm sure. It made rounds and people loved it. If it's played on stadiums, it unites people and it does wonders. And it's one of the best songs to ever come out of this country, honestly, by a legendary artist, Atlasana Mulimu, ATI, featuring Legacy DG and Young Amazing. The name of the song is Kirin Kirin Korong Korong. And let me know, where were you? That's the question. Unaulikai, +26739111066, +26739111066 is the number to get in touch with me and let me know if you want to record a little voice note of you singing along to the track or telling a story of where you were, the memories attached to the song, the people attached to the song, and whatever it is that makes you feel, whatever it is the song makes you feel or think. And yeah, we will be getting in touch after it plays. So stick around and enjoy.
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0: Legendary music all the way. That was ATR featuring Legacy DG and Young Amazing with the track titled Kirin Kirin Korong Korong. Where were you when the song came out? Une ulikai. And how does the song make you feel? Those kind of things. Let me know. And RIP to the legendary ATI, always and forever in our hearts. His music will forever continue to live on and unite this, you know, beloved country of ours. The time is exactly 8:27 right here on Yarn FM. Live the music. And coming up next, we have the best mix. You know how we do it right here on No Cap. So that you can have, you know, some time to yourself with just dope music back to back. And this time around, we have the best mix right here. House music brought to you by Mac Africa. 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My name is Pesile Tlhage, and don't forget that I'm going to be hanging out with you all the way till 10 p.m. right here on No Cap.
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0: 8:47 is your time right here on Yarn FM. The music, and that was the best mix compiled by KMG. The Mech Africa mix. That was the Mech Africa mix. The best mix, the house compilations and your favorite hits. And I almost didn't see that it was coming to an end. I was still enjoying and I was still nodding my head, just trying to have a great time. And I hope you also did enjoy the mix as well. And like I said, 8:47 is your time right here on Yarn FM. Lift the music. And we have more music coming your way. And we have a few minutes left until we hop into the final hour of the show. I'm going to be loving and leaving you at 10 p.m. So that means we still got a bit of time to hang around and to, you know, keep each other company on this blissful Monday evening. It's a holiday, so most of us, you know, are not at work or did not go to work today and do not have to worry about going to work tomorrow. It's a holiday, you know. Most of us are traveling, most of us are with family, most of us are alone, most of us are with loved ones, most of us are, you know, out of the country. Wherever you are, whatever you're doing and tuned into Yarn FM, thank you so much for, you know, hanging out with the realest and hanging out with the coolest in B-Dub. And in case you're wondering, behind the mic is your boy Percy Letlhage, all the way from Gabani, by the way. So if you're listening from Gabani, hi, how are you doing? And this always gets me in trouble, by the way. Interesting enough, every time I mention that I'm from Gabani, I literally get in trouble. But like, hello, sir. Like, it's not my fault that I'm just here. Apparently, if your home village is not in the deep ends, you chances of you being taken seriously are very slim to none, because people are always shocked that I come from here, because they are convinced somehow that Gabani is, you know, Gaborone. But anyway, that's literally what it is. And so if you're listening from Gabani, and if you're listening to just anywhere around the country, 106.6 FM is the frequency. And once again, +267 391 0066 is the number to use to get in touch with me and let me know how your Monday evening is going, what you're doing, what you're up to. And maybe you have a song in mind that you would want us to play for you. You can forward it and let us know, and we can, I guess, take into consideration if we can play that song for you. We have more music coming your way. We have Thato Tladi with Dr. JRS and The For Fox with a track titled Day and Night, back to back with more dope music right here on Yarn FM. Live the music. Don't go anywhere. I'll be right back after this. Mbalambi, Zwenchambi, Nswazi. 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

0: 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And you're still tuned into No Cap right here on Yarn FM, Live the Music. My name is Phesile Tlhage, and I'm still going to be with you all the way till 10 p.m. And what you just heard was a drag featuring Katlego Koma with a track titled Zigzoo Back to Back with I Tried by Priscilla K. That was a very interesting double play. We have a few minutes left until I love and leave you, but right about now I'm going to obviously give you more dope music. Coming up next, we have more music coming from Fish Go Deep with a track titled The Cure and the Course. Back to back with more fire music right here on Yarn FM, Live the Music.
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0: Flyboy Q featuring Jordan Moosey and Luther October with a track titled Ndeya, bringing us to the end of today's edition of No Cap right here on Yarn FM of the Music. If you have been riding along with me and having fun with me, enjoying the good music and engaging with in the fire conversations with, then shout out to you, man. Shout out to you, and I hope you have a splendid Monday evening. 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
2: We've diversified quite a lot, so it's not appropriate to say we haven't diversified, but we haven't diversified our exports. That's really the big failing. 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But most of that diversification is, if you like, inward-looking, domestically-facing products, goods and services. You know, we sell to ourselves and we sell to government, and that is not sustainable. We have not developed much in the way of alternative export products, and that's really going to be the driver as diamond exports decline. We've got a few. I mean, tourism traditionally has been our second largest export. Now, copper is booming, so copper mining is doing very well, but it's still small in relation to where we've been coming from with diamonds.
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1: Schule.

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Talk big t-shirt, Billy Eilish. 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
2: Sure.
3: Fix it, Wula. 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Yes, yes, Wula. Yeah, hola. 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
1: Hola, hola, hola, hola, hola, hola, hola, hola, hola, hola, hola, hola, hola, hola, hola, hola, hola, hola, hola, hola, hola, hola, hola, hola, hola, hola, hola, hola, hola, hola, hola, hola, hola, 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
1: 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Fair. I'm tired of seeing you now.